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The Bushnell Center for the Performing Arts present An Evening with John Stewart, Friday, June 19th, 9:30, taking place at Mortensen Hall. The Connecticut Ballet closes its 45th season with a revival of ballet's greatest tragic love story, the romantic tragedy Giselle. 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For more information on Bushnell events, 860-987-5900. The New Britain Museum of American Art at 56 Lexington Street would like you to enjoy live music Friday night all summer long with a front row seat to the best views of Walnut Hill Park. An array of beverages as well as snacks and sandwiches are available for purchase in the Museum Cafe. Fridays from 5:30 to 8 p.m. June 19th, Sweetie Belle and Southern Belle Foods. 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Bridging Freedom. 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Join the towns of Avon, Farmington, Granby, and Simsbury in celebrating freedom with a free community event for Juneteenth, Saturday, June 20th from 5:30 to 9 p.m. Juneteenth celebration, food, folks, and fireworks, taking place at Simsbury Meadows, and this is all open to the public. Sunday, June 21st is Father's Day, and the Wadsworth is celebrating Father's Day with a jazz brunch, starting at 11 a.m. Enjoy live jazz with the Steve Bulmers Trio and Barassa Extravagant Brunch, two seatings at 11 and again at 1. For more information, it's 860-278-2670. The Connecticut Science Center knows Sunday, June 21st is Father's Day, and they're asking you to skip the tie, skip the mug, skip the last-minute gas station card. Instead, treat Dad to free admission to see sharks, a day of discovery the entire family can enjoy. Enjoy yourself from WRTC Hartford.

Well, hello to all you lucky people out there. This is Catherine with the Land of Misfit Tunes. Coming in a little late after a little bit of miscommunications, but nevertheless, I am here. You just finished hearing... I like to go... Now, it's easier for me with my older brain to go to the first song that I played and go from there. All right. We started the Land of Misfit Tunes off at around 8 o'clock with the Dandy Warhols from an album called The Best of the Capitol Years, 95 to 2007, off of Capitol Records. And we heard Good Morning. After that, we heard Boys Better from the album Good Will Hunting, also off of Capitol Records, that came out in 2009. After that, we heard Wonderful You from a real cool album, also off of Capitol Records, 2003, from an album called Welcome to the Monkey House. So that was it for the Dandy Warhols. So then I played a triangle from Temples. From the album Colors to Life, we heard the title track off of Fat Possum Records. After that, we heard Sun Structures, again, off, that's the title track from the album Sun Structures, also off of Fat Possum, came out in 2014. And then we went back to the album Colors to Life, came out in 2013, and we heard Shelter Song. After that, we had three from The Go-Betweens, jumping around their albums again, from their album Tallulah that came out in 1996 off of Beggar's Banquet. We heard Cut It Out. Then we heard from the album Quiet Heart, The Best Of, came out in 2018. We heard Streets of Your Town, and just finished off with The Go-Betweens again from the album Tallulah. See, from Beggar's Banquet, and You Tell Me. Well, that was a fun little set. Always by the seat of my pants, like I always do. And we're going to continue on with more music. We're going to get a little funkier for a while. Starting off with Paul Weller, Rip the Pages Up, here on 89.3 WRTC Hartford.

Devo here with the Rock Calendar of Events for the Hartford area. Over at the Xfinity Center in Hartford, Saturday, July 25th, it's the Dave Matthews Band. And over at the Westfield Music Bowl in New Haven, Thursday, June 25th, it's Lord Huron with Thou. Over at New Park Brewing in West Hartford, Thursday, June 18th, it's Rigometrics with Lee Ross. And Friday, July 10th, it's Joey Harkham. And over at Infinity Hall in Hartford, Thursday, June 25th, it's Anna Popovic. Over at Infinity Hall in Norfolk, Sunday, June 28th, it's Albert Cummings. Friday, July 10th, it's Yacht Lobsters. And Howie Day is Saturday, July 18th. And over at Black Eyed Sally's in Hartford, Saturday, June 20th, it's Bees Deluxe. The Dave Stoltz Band is Friday, June 26th. Tommy Whalen and the Retro Rockets is Saturday, June 27th. And Code Blue comes to Black Eyed Sally's on Friday, July 3rd. Richie Mon and Groove Nice is Friday, July 10th. And the Ryan Hart Band is Saturday, July 11th. Over at the Katherine Hepburn Theater in Old Saybrook, Sunday, June 21st, it's Sean Colvin. Papa Chubby is Friday, June 26th. Tuesday, July 7th, it's Stuart Copeland. Howie Day is Monday, July 13th. And Jay and the Americans is Tuesday, July 14th. And Patty Griffin is Wednesday, July 15th. Over at the Space Ballroom in Hamden, Tuesday, June 23rd, it's Gang of Four with Downtown Boys. Thursday, June 25th, it's Delta Sleep with Michael Sarah Palin and Combat. And Friday, June 26th, it's Midnight North with Molly Murphy. Greg Mendes with Scarlet Ray is at the Space on Saturday, June 27th. Squirve is Friday, July 3rd. Monday, July 6th, it's Conan with Chained to the Bottom of the Ocean. And Disfigure and Sunkill Moon is at the Space on Friday, July 10th. Over at the Ridgefield Playhouse in Ridgefield, it's some comedy with Dimitri Martin on Friday, June 19th, and some more comedy with Mark Maron on Saturday, June 20th, Thursday, July 2nd. At the Ridgefield Playhouse, it's the Marshall Tucker Band, and Trombone Shorty in Orleans Avenue is Monday, July 13th. And over at College Street Music Hall in New Haven, Thursday, June 18th, it's Moe and Humphreys McGee, and Sunday, June 21st, it's Spoon and the Bess with Squirrel Flower, and Aziz Ansari has some comedy on Saturday, June 27th. Band of Horses with Dinosaur Jr. is at College Street on Saturday, July 11th, and Jack White is Saturday, July 18th. And over at the Main Pub in Manchester, Friday, June 19th, it's Ryan Hart and the Blue Hearts, and over at Bridge Street Live in Collinsville, Saturday, June 20th, it's James Montgomery and Christine Ullman. The Corvettes is Saturday, June 27th, and Seven Bridges Road is Saturday, July 11th. Well, that's it for the Rock Calendar of Events here on WRTC in Hartford.

Okay, and she is back. Yes, this is Catherine bringing you the Land of Misfit Tunes. Let's go over what you heard. Oh, let's see. So, at the top of the set was Paul Weller with a great funky song, Rip the Pages Up, off of an album called 22 Dreams. Let's see if I can find the label. Yeah, let's see. Scroll down. Ah, Universal Island Records. Came out in 2008. Let's see. After Paul Weller, we heard Ian Brown with his song First World Problems off of the album Ripples that came out in 2018 off of EMI. After that, we heard Black Roses from the album Black Roses, also a 2018 release off of Virgin EMI Records, and went back to Ripples with the title track off of Virgin EMI Records. After that, we heard the Black Pumas live in studio, and you can also get this on an album called Black Pumas Deluxe Edition off of ATO Records, and we heard Colors. After that, again, the Black Pumas with Dirty Dirty. That's a fun song. Let's see. Aha! And then I went to the Black Keys after a band that I've played lots here. Haven't done them in a while, but I went all over the place. So from the album El Camino, we heard Lonely Boy. From the album Attack and Release, we heard Psychotic Girl. All right? Yeah. And from the album Brothers, we heard Everlasting Light, the first track off of that album. And from the new album Peaches, we heard She Does It Right. And those are all off of Nonesuch. And also, let me see. You know, they've got something else to do. Oh! I forgot. Yeah, those are... Well, actually, it looks like their newest album, Peaches, was off of Warner Records, not Nonesuch. All right, we got that right. And then we finished off that set with a great tune from Dan Auerbach, one half of the Black Keys, from his album Waiting on a Song that came back, it's almost 10 years old, way back in 2017, was the song Shine On Me, and that was off of Nonesuch. All right, this is Catherine bringing you the Land of Misfit Tunes. I'm going to be taking you up until about 10:30-ish. Hope you're enjoying what I'm picking today. It's by the seat of my pants, but that's how the great shows come out. All right, something completely different. Going back to when I was in junior high, maybe my first year of high school. All right, where is it? No, I got to go to the other computer here. All right. Okay, make sure I got that one right. Here is Roger Daltrey. Yes, that Roger Daltrey from The Who. That great screaming voice. Well, you're going to hear a little bit more of him going back to the early 80s. I think it was 82 that this album came out. It was actually off of a soundtrack. Let's see if I can find out what movie it was for. But from Roger Daltrey, here is Free Me on 89.3 WRTC Hartford.

living. Try to look proud, but you're not in the slightest. It's happening now, and it's always been like this, like this, like this, like this.

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1: Ah, well, that's the end of that show. We have come to the end of the Land of Misfit Tunes. Oh, it was quite a trip. I wasn't expecting to come in here tonight, and I was pulled in again because of a miscommunication.

0: I was fortunate enough to see him a couple times live in Northampton. Anyway, you heard his version of Eminence Front. Also, after that, Gimme Shelter, which was fantastic. Let's see. Before the top of the hour, we heard from the Stokes from their album Room on Fire with the song Reptila off of RCA Records. Going back to the late 80s with the Church from their album Starfish, we heard Reptile, probably the song that really drew me into the Church. And Under the Milky Way, which is just a nice dreamy song off of Sony Records. And we finished The Land of Misfit Tunes off with a few from Bombay Bicycle Club. From the album, Everything Else Has Gone Wrong. Isn't that happy? We heard Eat, Sleep, Wake, and that was off of Recordings. After that, we heard from the album I Had the Blues, But I Shook Them Off. We heard Always Like This, and that one was off of UMG Records. Yeah, UMG. And then we went back to Everything Else Has Gone Wrong with the title track. So that one was off of Recordings. And finished things up from their album My Big Day with the song Carry Me. Thank you for joining me. I had some great phone calls, some great texts tonight. I appreciate your listening out there, and I may be back next week. I don't know. Otherwise, I'll be back in 3 weeks. So, everyone, enjoy your summer here on 89.3 WRTC Hartford.
1: 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Over at College Street Music Hall in New Haven, Thursday, June 4th, it's Modest Mouse. Mo and Humphreys McGee is Thursday, June 18th. And Sunday, June 21st, it's Spoon with the Best. And Aziz Ansari has some comedy on Saturday, June 27th. Over at New Park Brewing in West Hartford, Sunday, June 7th, it's Shagohod with their record release show. And Wednesday, June 10th, it's Jackie Venson. Rigometrics with Lee Ross is Thursday, June 18th. And Haley Neal is at New Park Brewing on Friday, June 19th. And over at Infinity Hall in Hartford, Wednesday, June 10th, it's Big Bad Voodoo Daddy. And Thursday, June 25th, it's Anna Popovic. Over at Infinity Hall in Norfolk, Sunday, June 28th, it's Albert Cummings. And over at Black Eyed Sally's in Hartford, Thursday, June 18th, it's Jason Ritchie and the Bad Kind. And over at the Katherine Hepburn Theater in Old Saybrook, Friday, June 5th, it's Parker Barrow. Monday, June 15th, it's Big Bad Voodoo Daddy. Tuesday, June 16th, it's The Bad Plus. Sean Colvin is at the Kate on Sunday, June 22nd, and Papa Chubby is Friday, June 26th. Over at the Space Ballroom in Hamden, Tuesday, June 2nd, it's Trousdale. Wednesday, June 3rd, it's Covet with Light and Hikes. Friday, June 5th, it's the Sheila Divine with American Elm and the Shelley Velasquez Experience. Cold with Sierra Swan is at the Space on Saturday, June 6th. And Prince Daddy and the Hyena with Remo Drive and Liquid Mike is Sunday, June 7th. Marissa Anderson is Monday, June 8th. Tuesday, June 9th, it's Initiate with Juicebox and Trench. Carbon Leaf with Chris Daly is Thursday, June 11th. Friday, June 12th, it's Holy Wars with the Oxymorons. Saturday, June 13th, it's I Am the Avalanche with Make Do and Mend and Brandon Riley. And Tuesday, June 16th, it's Bad Cop, Bad Cop with Pretty Bitter and Evan Greer. And Saturday, June 20th, it's 40 Below Summer with Skin Crawl, Death Wish, and Slugs. And Tuesday, June 23rd at the Space, it's Gang of Four with Downtown Boys. Over at the Arch Street Tavern in Hartford, Thursday, June 4th, it's Falling in Stereo. Over at the Ridgefield Playhouse in Ridgefield, Friday, June 12th, it's Al Di Meola. Friday, June 19th, it's some comedy with Dimitri Martin. And Saturday, June 20th, some more comedy with Mark Maron. And over at the Hungry Tiger in Manchester, Jake Kulak.

Back in the Modern Vandals is Friday, June 19th. Over at Bridge Street Live in Collinsville, Saturday, June 20th, it's James Montgomery and Christine Ullman and the Corvettes is Saturday, June 27th. Over at Toad's Place in New Haven, Spacey Jane with Toledo is Tuesday, June 2nd. Saturday, June 6th, it's Ryan Bingham and the Texas Gentleman. And Joyce Manor is Sunday, June 7th. Over at the Webster Theater in Hartford, Sunday, June 7th, it's Just Surrender. And over at the Main Pub in Manchester, Friday, June 19th, it's Ryan Hart and the Blue Hearts. And Saturday, June 20th, it's Night Shift. And winding up with the Westville Music Bowl in New Haven, Lord Huron with Thou is Thursday, June 25th. Well, that's it for the Rock Calendar of Events here on WRTC in Hartford.

feel that? 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

going on in this world today. 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Mama tried so hard, and my grandmama prayed to the Lord. At first, it was a culture shock when I noticed the different colors on the block. But as time passed on, I accepted my fate, a new song on my plate. 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

0: 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Yeah, it's really sad.
1: Yes, and you are tuned in to WRTC Hartford.

Heheheheheheheheheheheheheheheheheheheheheheheheheheheheheheheheheheheheheheheheheheheheheheheheheheheheheheheheheheheheheheheheheheheheheheheheheheheheheheheheheheheheheheheheheheheheheheheheheheheheheheheheheheheheheheheheheheheheheheheheheheheheheheheheheheheheheheheheheheheheheheheheheheheheheheheheheheheheheheheheheheheheheheheheheheheheheheheheheheheheheheheheheheheheheheheheheheheheheheheheheheheheheheheheheheheheheheheheheheheheheheheheheheheheheheheheheheheheheheheheheheheheheheheheheheheheheheheheheheheheheheheheheheheheheheheheheheheheheheheheheheheheheheheheheheheheheheheheheheheheheheheheheheheheheheheheheheheheheheheheheheheheheheheheheheheheheheheheheheheheheheheheheheheheheheheheheheheheheheheheheheheheheheheheheheheheheheheheh

I am. Yes. It is 12:05, top of the hour, and you are tuned in to WRTC Hartford, 89.3 on your radio dial. I am DJ M Squared. That's music times music, plus melodies and more. Good evening. I hope you're enjoying the show tonight. Unfortunately, I'm going to have to leave a little early this evening. I'll be here for about another half hour or so. And I'll be back here next week, though, that's for sure. God willing, of course, inshallah. But we're going to go ahead and keep going until I have to move on out.

So I'm going to be in here for about another 15 minutes before I'm going to have to get up out of here. But it has been a blast. I've enjoyed the show. I hope you enjoyed the show. As I said, I'll be back here next week, inshallah. Happy Juneteenth Day.

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The Town of Bloomfield Summer Concert Series runs Thursday evenings from June 18th through August 20th. 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June 18th is kickoff, June 25th, Block Island Soul, July 2nd, Still Kicking, and the Big City Horns. The Bushnell Center for the Performing Arts present An Evening with John Stewart, Friday, June 19th, 9:30, taking place at Mortensen Hall. The Connecticut Ballet closes its 45th season with a revival of ballet's greatest tragic love story, the romantic tragedy Giselle, Saturday, June 20th, 7:30 p.m., taking place at the Belding Theater. For more information on Bushnell events, 860-987-5900. The New Britain Museum of American Art at 56 Lexington Street would like you to enjoy live music Friday night all summer long with a front row seat to the best views of Walnut Hill Park. An array of beverages as well as snacks and sandwiches are available for purchase in the Museum Cafe. 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Join the towns of Avon, Farmington, Granby, and Simsbury in celebrating freedom with a free community event for Juneteenth, Saturday, June 20th from 5:30 to 9 p.m. Juneteenth celebration, food, folks, and fireworks, taking place at Simsbury Meadows, and this is all open to the public. Sunday, June 21st is Father's Day, and the Wadsworth is celebrating Father's Day with a jazz brunch. Starting at 11 a.m., enjoy live jazz with the Steve Bulmers Trio and Barassa Extravagant Brunch, two seatings at 11 and again at 1. For more information, it's 860-278-2670. The Connecticut Science Center knows Sunday, June 21st is Father's Day, and they're asking you to skip the tie, skip the mug, skip the last-minute gas station card. Instead, treat Dad to free admission to see sharks, a day of discovery the entire family can enjoy. 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

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I don't just want to know about any secret of yours. I want to know about one special secret. Because tonight I want you to know.

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WRTC operates at the assigned frequency of 89.3 MHz, channel 207, with the effective radiated power of 300 watts, as authorized by the Federal Communication Commission. WRTC studios are located on the first floor of the high-rise dormitory, with transmission facilities located atop the high-rise dormitory on the campus of Trinity College. The license to operate WRTC is held by the trustees of Trinity College. Unless specifically indicated, the opinions expressed on this station do not represent those of the licensee or management of WRTC. We invite comments and suggestions concerning programming, as well as acknowledgement of reception. They can be sent to WRTC, Trinity College, Hartford, Connecticut, 06106, Attention Station Management.

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WRTC operates on the assigned frequency of 89.3 MHz, channel 207, with an effective radiated power of 300 watts as authorized by the Federal Communications Commission. WRTC studios are located on the first floor of the high-rise dormitory, with transmission facilities located on the top of the high-rise dormitory on the campus of Trinity College. The license to operate WRTC is held by the trustees of Trinity College. Unless specifically indicated, the opinions expressed on WRTC do not reflect those of the management, staff, or licensee of WRTC Hartford. We invite comments and questions concerning programming, as well as acknowledgement of reception. They can be sent to WRTC-FM, Trinity College, 300 Summit Street, Hartford, Connecticut, 06106. 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

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The Town of Bloomfield Summer Concert Series runs Thursday evenings from June 18th through August 20th. 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June 18th is kickoff, June 25th, Block Island Soul, July 2nd, Still Kicking, and the Big City Horns. The Bushnell Center for the Performing Arts present an evening with John Stewart, Friday, June 19th, 9:30, taking place at Mortenson Hall. The Connecticut Ballet closes its 45th season with a revival of ballet's greatest tragic love story, the romantic tragedy Giselle. Saturday, June 20th, 7:30 p.m., taking place at the Belding Theater. For more information on Bushnell events, 860-987-5900. The New Britain Museum of American Art at 56 Lexington Street would like you to enjoy live music Friday night all summer long with a front row seat to the best views of Walnut Hill Park. An array of beverages as well as snacks and sandwiches are available for purchase in the Museum Cafe. Fridays from 5:30 to 8 p.m. June 19th, Sweetie Belle and Southern Belle Foods. 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Bridging Freedom. 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Sunday, June 21st is Father's Day, and the Wadsworth is celebrating Father's Day with a jazz brunch, starting at 11 a.m. Enjoy live jazz with the Steve Bulmers Trio and Barassa's Extravagant Brunch, two seatings at 11 and again at 1. For more information, it's 860-278-2670. The Connecticut Science Center knows Sunday, June 21st is Father's Day, and they're asking you to skip the tie, skip the mug, skip the last-minute gas station card. Instead, treat Dad to free admission to see sharks, a day of discovery the entire family can enjoy. 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

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You're on Hip Hop Unlimited with Sam the Man. And for that first set, you heard Grandmaster Flash, Beat Street, Salt and Pepper, Shoop, Curtis Blow, Basketball, Foxy Brown featuring Spraga Benz, Oh Yeah, Digital Underground, same song, The Brat featuring JD, Funkified, Cool Mo D, How Ya Like Me Now, MC Light, Poor Georgie, Big Daddy Kane, I Get the Job Done, Missy Elliott featuring Sierra and Fat Man Scoop, Lose Control, Chub Rock with Treat 'Em Right,

0: And we completed the set with Queen Latifah, You and I, T-Y. That spells unity. Again, you're right here at 89.3 WRTC with me, Sammy D. Lee, better known to you as Sam the Man. Okay, yes indeed. Numbers here at the station, should you have a request, 860-297-2450. Again, that's 860-297-2450. As we get right into our next set with the sounds of DJ Easy Rock featuring his MC Rob Bass.
1: Right about now, you're about to be possessed by the sounds of MC Rob Bass.

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That boy that plays that booming classics is back again.

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1: Every 28 seconds, a car in the U.S. is stolen. 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

WRTC Hartford. You're on Hip Hop Unlimited with Sam the Man. And for that last set, you heard Rob Bass and DJ Easy Rock, It Takes Two. Icy J, It Takes a Real Man. Young MC, Bust a Move. Mary J. Blige, Family Affair. Montel Jordan, This Is How We Do It. Lauryn Hill, Doo-Wop That Dang. Outkast, The Way You Move. TLC, Creep. Eric Sermon, Music. Adina Howard, Freak Like Me. Warren G, Regulate. Tweet, featuring Missy Elliott, Oops. Belle Biv DeVoe, Poison. And we completed the set with A. Marie, One Thing. You're right here at 89.3 WRTC with me, Sammy D. Lee, better known as Sam the Man. All right, numbers here at the station. Should you have a request, 860-297-2450. Again, that's 860-297-2450. As we continue on into our next set with the sounds of Coolio.

You can't touch this. You can't touch this. You can't touch this. You can't touch this.

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0: WRTC Hartford. We have reached the last hour of Soul Power. But before I give you that last hour, let me tell you what you heard in the last set. Started off with Coolio, Gangster's Paradise, Rihanna, Pondy Replay, House of Pain, Jump Around, Ciara, 1-2 Step, Rex in Effect, Rump Shaker, Beyonce, Single Ladies, Put a Ring on It, MC Hammer, You Can't Touch This, Eve featuring Gwen Stefani, Let Me Blow Your Mind, Crisscross, Jump, Shanae, Groove Thing, Usher featuring Lil Jon and Ludacris, Yeah, Brandy, I Wanna Be Down, and we completed the set with Chingy, Right There. Okay, you're right here at 89.3 WRTC with me, Sammy D. Lee, better known to you as Sam the Man, as we get into this last hour of Soul Power. So, Lorna, tell them what's happening.
1: You're in tune to the Booming Classics with Sam the Man. This is the last hour of Soul Power, so don't move that dial and don't go anywhere. There's more in store. So keep it here on WRTC 89.3 FM. 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

0: Yes, indeed. Gotta get on out the front door. But what you heard in the last set was Snow, Informer, Sunshine Anderson, Heard It All Before. Craig Mack, The Answer to Heard It All Before. Erykah Badu, Bag Lady. Dr. Dre, Hitman, Nate Dogg, and Corrupt, along with 6-2, Explosive, Nonchalant, 5 O'Clock in the Morning, Blackstreet, No Diggity, The Fugees, Ready or Not, Jay-Z, Empire State of Mind, Aaliyah, Rock the Boat, Snoop Dogg, Drop It Like It's Hot, and we completed the set with Jeanne, Hey Mr. DJ. All right, happy Father's Day to all the fathers out there. I gotta get on out the front door. Remember, today is the tomorrow we wished upon yesterday. Now that it's here today, it is up to you to get up and go out and make a stupendous day out of it. And please, do it peacefully. So long.
1: 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The Connecticut Ballet closes its 45th season with a revival of ballet's greatest tragic love story, the romantic tragedy Giselle. Saturday, June 20th, 7:30 p.m., taking place at the Belding Theater. For more information on Bushnell events, 860-987-5900. The New Britain Museum of American Art at 56 Lexington Street would like you to enjoy live music Friday night all summer long with a front row seat to the best views of Walnut Hill Park. An array of beverages as well as snacks and sandwiches are available for purchase in the Museum Cafe. 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Bridging Freedom. 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Sunday, June 21st is Father's Day, and the Wadsworth is celebrating Father's Day with a jazz brunch starting at 11 a.m. Enjoy live jazz with the Steve Bulmers Trio and Barassa's Extravagant Brunch, two seatings at 11 and again at 1. For more information, it's 860-278-2670. The Connecticut Science Center knows Sunday, June 21st is Father's Day, and they're asking you to skip the tie, skip the mug, skip the last-minute gas station card. Instead, treat Dad to free admission to see sharks, a day of discovery the entire family can enjoy. 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

Good morning, everybody. I am back. It is 6:02 according to my watch. You're listening to WRTC Hartford. I am Professor Lai. This is Friday class. And it's good to be back. Welcome to class today. And I am going to travel with you to a country in Africa. Yeah, I love going to Africa. And today is a very special country. So get ready to hear some stories, learn the history, and enjoy the music of Malawi.

Hey, are you dancing? Good morning, everybody. It's good to be here at the station, although I feel like I'm relearning everything all over again. I am back, and that means that class is back again. I missed you for a full month, but when family calls, one must always respond. And I am very lucky that I can say that family that called me is the family where I grew up with. But you know what I always say, that sometimes family can also be adopted family. So if you're lucky to have a family, doesn't have to be blood related, but a family, the people that you call family, make sure to cherish it. I certainly cherish my many families, but especially my parents and my brothers. And I'm very, very happy that I was able to go back home. For whatever reason, it's always good to be home. That said, today we are not home. Today, musically and in class, we are visiting Malawi. And as always, I start with a name. The name Malawi means flames. Flames as in fire. Woohoo. In what language? Well, it's in the Chichewa and Chitumbuka languages of Malawi. The term Malawi was chosen by the first president of Malawi, Hastings Banda, after the country achieved its independence from Great Britain in 1964. And what an interesting name. Fire, flames. I really like it. So it's a very short explanation of why the country's named that way. But that's not all we have to say about the country. So I hope you stay with me till 9 and learn about this beautiful place. And enjoy the music. Come on. I really like the playlist today. I hope you do too.

And with a big hello to my early risers, starting with Odrera, who was always checking in on me and making sure that my family and I were okay. And also always praying for me. Thank you, Odrera. I also want to thank those of you who listen in the archive. So if, whether or not it is 6:44 for you a.m. or if it's 6:44 p.m., thank you for listening and thank you for being a part of class. Let's go back to Malawi. Do you know where it is? Because Malawi, or officially the Republic of Malawi, is a landlocked country in Southeast Africa. It is bordered by Zambia to the west, Tanzania to the north and northwest, and Mozambique to the east, south, and southwest. Malawi, if you look at it in the map, kind of looks like Chile in South America, because it's a very thin country. The difference is that Chile has the, we have covered Chile before, has the Pacific to one side and the Andean mountains and Argentina to the other side. This one kind of looks like it, because on one side it has, you know, countries, and on the other side it has a lake, while also being surrounded by the countries that I mentioned. The capital and also the largest city of Malawi is called Lilongwe. Today is going to be interesting with the names. Coming up, I'll tell you about its flag. If you ever look at the flag, you will recognize the colors, and I'll also say a little bit about that. And at 7, I will hint a folktale, because I want everybody to read it. That's the assignment for today's class. But in the meantime, enjoy the music and the sounds of Malawi.

It is 7 o'clock. You're listening to WRTC Hartford. I am Professor Lai. This is Friday class, and it's good to be here, especially when I have always good news from home. And with a good morning to Tato in Barranquitas. Thank you so much for listening. Muchas, muchas gracias. I'm glad you like the music. This is when I normally tell you a story. And I will tell you a story, but first I want to make a recommendation because I found this beautiful book. The images are gorgeous and the story is very beautiful as well. And it's available online and it's free. And I love when those resources are available for everybody. Everybody knows how I love the Internet Archive. And especially the Internet Library. And if you've never used this service, by the way, I'm not being paid for them. This is a free service online. They have books from all over the world. And if you make an account, and it's a free account, you have even more access to books. And I highly recommend you do because there is this beautiful book that is of a Malawian... said it correctly, folk tale, and it's the book is called Zimani's Drum. It was it is a oral history tale, and it is retold and written by Melinda Lilly and illustrated by Charles Reasoner, and it's beautiful. It's simply gorgeous. And just so you know, it's the story of two brothers. And one of them cannot see while the other one plays the drum so his brother can follow. And how he sees the world through the drum's noises. But it also has animals. It has families. It has a little bit of an adventure. So if you can, and I highly recommend you do, because again, it's free. It's there. It's a service that is for everybody. Look for Zimani. Z-I-M-A-N-I, Zimani's Drum, Malawian Tale. Again, and you find it free on the archive.org, which is the internet library. And all you need to see, if you don't have an account, you will see, it will tell you, oh, you cannot see everything. But if you make an account, it is free and it's gorgeous. It's just the images. And then... after you read it, share it with the kids, share it with the family, because it is simply beautiful. Just for the images alone, it's worth it. But the story is so, so sweet. So again, the story is Zimani's Drum, a Malawian tale. I hope you do check it out. And if you stay here and behave, I will tell you what the spider learned from the frog. So stay tuned. Oh, and thank you to Mark, who also checked on me, not only now that he just called, but also while I was away. Mark, it's always good to hear your voice, and it's good to be here again. So guys, stay tuned. We're going to continue learning about Malawi today. So enjoy the music, and I hope you dance.

Do you want to learn what the spider learned from a frog or from the frog? Because that's another really nice Malawian. I said it correctly now. Folktale. So here it is. A long, long time ago, frog and spider were the best of friends. They went everywhere together and they did everything together. At the same time, spider was very tricksy. All the same, spider used to treat frog badly, even though he was his friend. For example, he would always eat most of the fish or meat in their food before serving the meal to frog. Bad spider. Frog wasn't like that at all. When frogs shared a meal with spider, he always gave him a fair share of the meat or any other especially good part. One day, frog decided he had had enough of this sort of treatment, and he thought of a way to teach spider a lesson. So frog went to his wife to ask her to get a meal ready for spider and himself, and he especially asked her not to put any salt nor too much pepper in the stew. By evening, frog's wife had finished everything and had set out the food on the table. As they were waiting for spider, frog pretended to think of something, and so he told his wife, "Look, I've forgotten my hunting knife. I left it in the farm, and I think I had better go back and get it. If spider comes, welcome him and don't wait for me. Serve the food immediately." And so, when his wife went back to the kitchen, frog jumped into the stew and hid in there. What? Yeah, frog got into the soup. But why? If you want to know, well, my dear, you have to stay tuned in because that is coming right up.

Hello again. Are you ready to find out what happened to the spider? Last we left off, spider did not like to share. He always ate everything and left his friend Frog without anything. And Frog decided to teach him a lesson. And so he asked his wife to cook a stew without salt, of course. And then he hid in the soup. So let's find out what happened. Along came Spider shortly after the frog had hidden into the soup. And he was given the message that Frog would be back soon and was served the food. The first thing Spider did was, of course, to fish out all the meat from the stew and gobble it down greedily, not even chewing. Doing this, he also ate Frog too, without even noticing. And when he had finished, Spider got up and go, and he was just about to take leave of Frog's wife when he heard greedy, greedy in his stomach. He was frightened and began to run, but the faster he ran, the more the noise came from his stomach. Greedy, greedy, greedy. This went on for 40 days. I mean, if I had a problem for like this for 40 days, I have dealt with it way before that. But hey, that's how the story goes. It kept him awake at night, and he had no sleep and could eat no food. All he heard was greedy, greedy. Then suddenly, Frog jumped out of his mouth and said to Spider, "I have known you for a long time, and I've known about your greedy ways. And this should be a lesson you will never forget." From this, my dear friends, you should learn and remember that if you are invited to share food, make sure you're not greedy. Greedy. I really like this story. I hope you did too. Coming up, I will tell you a little bit about the history of Malawi. But in the meantime, enjoy the sounds of this beautiful country.

Let me tell you. Wait, did I turn on the mic? Yes, I did. Let me tell you a little bit about the history of Malawi. And this region was originally inhabited by a small population of hunter-gatherers known as the, and I want to say this right, because there are several groups, but we know about them because of Malawi oral traditions. And these groups were the Akafula, the Batua, the Akaombe, and the Mwandionerakuti. I said it slow, so I got it right. And around the 10th century, the Bantu peoples, which we have discussed in many other shows when we discuss Africa, are started arriving from the north and began to overtake these groups, eventually forming kingdoms such as the Maravi and the Nkamanga. But by the 16th century, the Maravi Empire flourished, stretching from north of Nkotakota to the Zambezi River. Of course, it didn't stay like that forever. Because, as you know, and we have discussed again in many, many shows, Europeans started arriving. But I'll tell you about it coming up. Stay tuned.

significant increase in the Indian Ocean slave trade, with roughly 20,000 people enslaved annually from the Nkatakota area. And partially, many of these slaves went actually towards the east, meaning to India rather than the Americas. So don't think of African slavery just coming to the Americas. That is a misnomer. And in fact, there is, and maybe we can talk in another show about this, but there is a big population of African descendants in India as well. And with all that entails, with all the racial inequality that entails, in part of them, now we know, came from Malawi. And on that note, in case you didn't know, today is the June 19th, so is Juneteenth celebration. Hard to find music just specifically for Juneteenth, but it's certainly a date that we need to remember. So if you don't know anything about it, today's the day. And as I always say, that's what this show is all about, learning. Today we're talking about Malawi, but this is just a hint that if you don't know what Juneteenth is all about, it's not just a holiday. It's a very important date in American history. And especially now that we're celebrating the 200th anniversary of the nation, perfect time to learn about Juneteenth as well. So I'm not just talking about Malawi just to talk about Malawi. And I'm also hinting today that it's a perfect day to, while you're learning about Malawi, right after the show is done, go online, go to your library, and learn about Juneteenth as well. Just saying. But in the meantime, you may continue dancing with the sounds of Malawi.

I just got a very interesting message. What about for those of us who don't know what Juneteenth is because we're not from the United States? I got you. I got you. I got you. Don't worry. Juneteenth or June 19th is the date that commemorates the end of slavery in the United States. And it started in 1865, but it was first celebrated in 1866. And it's called Juneteenth. It's just a portmanteau for the holiday. It celebrates, again, the day in June 19th, 1865, when Major General Gordon Granger ordered the final enforcement of the Emancipation Proclamation in Texas at the end of the American Civil War. See, I got you. So that's just the beginning, but now you have to learn the rest. In the meantime, let's go back to Malawi. And let me continue telling you very quickly a little bit about a history. Explorer David Livingstone reached Lake Malawi. Yes, you heard that right. Lake Malawi in 1859, leading to the establishment of several British missions and trading companies in the following decades. To prevent Portuguese occupation, the British government declared a protectorate over the Shire Highlands in 1889, expanding it to include the entire territory as the British Central Africa Protectorate in 1891. The territory was renamed Nyasaland in 1907. But nationalist sentiment grew, and we know that it didn't stay under British rule forever. I will tell you about that coming up.

By the 1940s and 1950s, national sentiment grew in what was then called Nyasaland, now we know it as Malawi, particularly in opposition to the 1953 linkage of Nyasaland with northern and southern Rhodesia in the Central African Federation. Hastings Banda, a doctor who returned to the country in 1958, became the leader of the Nyasaland African Congress and a primary figure in the independence movement. Nyasaland gained internal self-rule in 1963 and officially became independent from the United Kingdom as Malawi, gaining a new name as well, on July 6, 1964. In 1966, the country became a republic, and sadly, it became a one-party state. Even Banda was declared a president for life in 1971, which, of course, led to a highly repressive totalitarian regime for nearly 30 years. While the regime ensured there was no armed conflict, it also saw agricultural progress, but opposition parties were forced into exile. That did not last forever. I will tell you what happened till the present day very, very quickly. So stay tuned for that.

Let's finish the history portion of the show, telling you that facing internal and also external pressure, President Banda allowed a referendum in Malawi in 1993, in which Malawians voted to adopt a multi-party system. In the subsequent 1994 general election, Banda was defeated by Bakili Muluzi, ending decades of one-party rule. The democratic era has seen several peaceful transitions of power in 2004, 2012, 2014. And it is very interesting that it has kept a very peaceful change of power. And except for a little oops in 2019, where the elections were nullified by constitutional court due to fraud, it was the first time an election of the country was legally overturned. The rest have been very, very peaceful. The democratic era has been, again, democratic in Malawi. So that's a reason to celebrate. Coming up, I'll tell you about his flag. I announced it very early in the show, and I will tell you coming up a little bit about Malawi's flag. So stay tuned.

Here's an interesting fact that I forgot to say. I did tell you that British took over in the 19th century because David Livingstone passed through the area. What I didn't tell you is that David Livingstone was not just any guy. He was a Scottish explorer, but he was also a missionary and an anti-slavery campaigner. And when he first traveled to the region, he basically paved the way for British influence. That said, in 1876, Blantyre was founded, and it is Malawi's second largest city, and it's named after David Livingstone's Scottish birthplace. Interesting, no?

Guess what? It is 8 o'clock. You're listening to WRTC Hartford. I am Professor Lai. This is Friday Class. And today we are talking about Malawi. And I hinted that I was going to tell you about its flag because I really like it. And just to describe it, it has a green stripe at the bottom, red stripe in the middle, black stripe at the top with a rising sun, a red rising sun. The flag of independent Malawi was adopted on the 6th of July, 1964. A rising sun against a black field is also present in the coat of arms of Malawi, and in the flag, it officially represents the dawn of hope and freedom for the continent of Africa. In fact, when the flag was created, many countries in Africa were gaining independence from Europe, so it makes sense that they wanted to represent that hope. The black represent the indigenous people of the continent, and the red symbolizes the blood of their struggle, and the green represents nature. The flag resembles the Pan-African flag that was designed by the Universal Negro Improvement Association, which, by the way, was founded and led by a Jamaican Pan-Africanist leader, Marcus Garvey, with the red and black bands reversed and the red sun at the top in the Malawi flag. It also resembles the flag of a republic that no longer exists, that is the Republic of Biafra, and also the national flag of Afghanistan. So the colors are very similar. It looks pretty similar. So very easy to confuse. But no, this one has the rising sun of or expressing the hope for African people's freedom. And now you know about the flag of Malawi. Coming up, as always, around this time, because I start getting hungry, we're going to talk about food. So stay tuned.

0: How hungry are you?
1: Because I am.
0: But don't worry.
1: Maybe these foods will inspire you to try something of African roots today. These are some of the foods that are very common in Malawi. They are a staple. And of course, if they're staples, that means that you can find food that are normally, this is something that I never discussed, but these are normally foods that started as folk people's food. So they tend to be very simple. They come from things that you can easily grow in the land. And of course, you can go from the very super simple to the very extravagant way of making it. And of course, that makes it more expensive because you're eating at a restaurant. But most of national dishes grow literally in people's backyards. And the first one, and these ones are definitely not the exception. The first one is, again, very, very simple. It's called Nzima. N-S-I-M-A. Nzima. It is considered the national dish of Malawi. And it is a thick porridge made of maize or corn, flour, and water. To make Nzima, the maize flour is added to boiling water and stirred continually until it reaches a dough-like consistency. It's typically made into little balls and served as the main starch, accompanying stews and vegetables and whatever else you have at home. They say that for a true local experience, you have to go to truck shops to get the actual good Nzimas and get it with Ndiwo relish, which usually consists of beef, chicken, fish, beans, or leafy greens stewed with tomatoes. And so you take a scoop, a bite of Nzima with a little bit of Ndiwo, and there you go with the national dish. The second one is called Chambo. I really love the names. Chambo. C-H A-M-B-O, Chambo, is the, according to what I found, unofficial national fish of Malawi. Unofficial. It is a type of tilapia that lives in Lake Malawi. And it is prized because it's very flaky and it has a very mild flesh, according to what I read in many places. Chambo is normally served grilled, but also fried on in stews. So you can find it in pretty much any type of food. Chambo will probably be there. One of the most popular Malawi foods is Chambo Usipa, which is Chambo fish served with Usipa, which is a small sardine fish from Lake Malawi. The usipa provides the extra flavor to the chambo. And other common preparations include chambo grilled with lemon butter or stewed with spicy coconut milk sauce. Either way, the way you eat it apparently is super delicious. And the other one that I will say for now is the kondowole. Kondowole or kondowole. Is K-O-N-D-O-W-O-L-E, kondowole, is a traditional porridge from northern Malawi made of cassava flour. And cassava is the most produced root. And it's actually the largest product of Malawi in agriculture. Unlike the Nzima, which uses corn, the kondowole uses only cassava, which is also known as juka. The cassava is soaked, dried, and ground to a powder to make a flour. And it is then whisked into boiling water until it's very smooth and thickened. They say it has a gummy, sticky texture and a nutty flavor. For those of us who like cassava, we understand that nuttiness to cassava. Kandawole is typically served along with, again, fish, meat, or vegetables. They say that is ideal because it is the staple crop. And it is considered soul food. So the equivalent of what here in the United States is soul food, in Malawi, soul food would be kandawole with any type of stew. I have a few more dishes. Stay tuned.

already told you about some staple dishes, but what about snacks? For those of us who like to snack. Well, a tasty Malawian snack is the zitumbua. Zitumbua. Zitumbua. Zitumbua. It's also known, very simply, as banana fritters. Mmm. Slices of banana are dipped in a batter of maize flour or corn flour, sugar, and spices, and then deep fried. As simple as that. Is a sweet treat with a crispy exterior. They are sold by vendors at markets and bus depots, and it's very affordable but also filling, so very easy to get, and it keeps you, you know, till the next meal. They say that if you want a good pick-me-up in Malawi, this is the one, and you will find it pretty much anywhere in towns and cities. That said, according to what I read, the bananas that they use are normally starchier than the ones we know, and more, there's also a savory variety, but the most common, as I said, are the sweet one. And in fact, some of the savory one, instead of using the banana, use an even starchier banana that is almost like a plantain. Not fully, but very close to. You know that bananas and plantains are family, so it makes sense. I also find out that the spices are what makes it special, and it may vary depending on where you go, and of course the family may add more or less, but it's what makes it, you know, very, very special. That was a snack, but what about breakfast? The breakfast of choice is the mgaiwa pala. Mgaiwa pala. It's written mgaiwa pala. This is a creamy maize porridge. It is made by cooking the maize flour with water and milk. And it has a smooth pudding-like texture. So for those of us that are from the Caribbean and we are used to have breakfast with a cornmeal, this is very, very similar. Depending on where you go, some people prefer it with more milk, other with more sugar, other make it with honey instead. Some people put banana pieces or papaya to make it sweeter and more nutritious. And it provides sustaining energy for the day. So very important meal. You may also find rice pala, which is a variation. And it uses, of course, rice flour instead of corn. It is very warming. It is very nourishing. And again, those of us that come from the Caribbean know that this is very similar. And you will find it, according to what I've read, not only in restaurants and people's homes, but in hotels. They offer it in hotels because it is another staple from breakfast time. And I grew up in stuff like this, so I really want to try this specific version because I think it would be delicious. I think I have two more dishes, maybe three. So if you want to know about them, stay tuned.

If you notice a theme in the foods, perhaps that theme would be corn or maize. As you know, corn is very easy to grow, so it makes sense that many of the dishes and even the drinks that I'm going to tell you about are corn-based. So, tobwa is not only a drink, it is a very special one because it is very nutritious and is energy boosting, made from fermented maize and millet or sorghum. It has, according to what I read, smooth, creamy texture similar to a thin porridge and a tangy flavor from the fermentation process. Natural yeasts convert the grains sugars into lactic acid, giving the tobwa some sourness. And if it's unfiltered, it has a cloudy look. Otherwise, it is not. Tobwa can be consumed as a non-alcoholic beverage, but some people leave it to ferment for longer, for between 4 to 6 days, and it does become mildly alcoholic. It's not crazy alcoholic. Look, you will not get drunk on this unless you really try. Tobwa is, and this is the special part, it is rich in protein, vitamins, minerals, and is consumed any time of the day for sustenance. And that's why you will find it on the streets instead of people drinking water or soda. They will go for this drink, tobwa, because it's not just refreshing, it's also very sustaining, and it's nourishment on the go, and it's natural. It's a traditional drink that also provides, this is how special it is, it also provides good probiotics. So for those of us who care about gut health, this drink is the one. I found a recipe online if you want to try it. Perhaps it's not a flavor that we in the United States would be used to, but they say it's, once you get into it, you don't want to change. So especially for those of you who like what is that drink, I'm blanking out right now, it's that tea made of fermented tea. If I get the word, I'll get back to you on that one. But they said that is very similar, so if you like those type of sour flavors, they say you will definitely like tobwa. But if that's not your jam and you do want to get a light buzz, then perhaps you want to try the local Malawian beer, and it's called Chibuku. It is brewed from sorghum and corn again. So it's very light. They say it has a dry flavor and the color is between pink and brown. It has a thinner consistency and lower alcohol content than other commercial beers. It is beloved. It's considered the everyman's beer in Malawi because it's also very affordable, which is important because this is not necessarily a rich country. Locals also call it, instead of Chibuku, which is the brand name, they call it Shake Shake, due to the noise the beer makes when the sorghum grains settle and the bottle is shaken to remix the contents before drinking. They say it has a tangy, yeasty flavor with malty undertones, and it's typically served very, very cold. So they say that if you ever go to Malawi, you need to try it. But that said, it is a beer, so no under 18 can drink it. But if what you want is something to refresh yourself on a very hot day and cool off, then the option is Mahu, M-A-H-E-U, Mahu. It is a sweet beverage, also made from corn and sugar, which is cooked with water and then fermented as well. It has a tangy yogurt-like flavor with some sweetness. It's a thin consistency,
kind of like a fruit smoothie. So if you like smoothie, perhaps you would like this. They say that it comes in, that people add a variety of fruit flavors like banana, strawberry, chocolate, vanilla, any flavor whatsoever. It's, and this is what's special as well, it also contains the nutrients from the corn, and it's also, because it's fermented, naturally probiotic. So it's also a very healthy refresher. And it does provide a boost of energy at any time. And again, it can be found pretty much anywhere, from the grocery store to road shops, restaurants in Malawi. So if you noticed, the drinks are not just drinks. They are also good for their gut health, but also nutritious. So you don't just drink something to get cold. You drink because you also want some sustenance. So that's really cool. I might try some of the recipes for these drinks just because I would like to try them. What about you? Would you join me in this adventure?

is 8:32. I'm almost out of here. In fact, my friend Brian just arrived. So at 9, stay tuned for the forest for the trees, because he's got the goods. So listen to the Tree Man from 9 to noon. But before I go, I have a few more facts about Malawi. And this one is very special because I'm going to talk about the most biodiverse lake in the world. You heard that right. The most biodiverse lake. What is that lake? It's Lake Malawi. It's also known as Lake Nyasa. That's where the tilapia kind of like fish comes from. It accounts for more than one-fifth of the country's total area. It's also the fourth largest freshwater lake in the world by volume and the third largest and second deepest in Africa. But more than that, Lake Malawi is home to hundreds of fish species, nearly all of them endemics, means that you can only find them in Lake Malawi. Its importance for the study of evolution and science has been compared to that of the Galapagos Island. Wow.

haven't finished with the facts about Lake Malawi. I'll give you two more facts about this fascinating lake. Lake Malawi is sometimes referred to as the Calendar Lake. Why is it called the Calendar Lake? Well, it's because of its dimensions. It is 365 miles long and 52 miles wide. 360 days, 52 weeks. Isn't that awesome? That's a very interesting fact. And earlier in the show, I told you that Malawi, the name of the country, means flames. I will tell you a little bit more, because Malawi, more specifically, means flaming waters. What does it refer to? It refers to the setting sun over Lake Malawi. They say it has a very interesting color that looks like there are flames coming out of the lake. And that's why the country is named Malawi. And now you know why this, the flames, where do the flames come from? I wanted to keep that part of the name for later in the show because I want everybody to enjoy it. And before I leave, I have a few bits of information about a very special president from Malawi. Stay tuned for those facts.

And the last facts that I will say about Malawi has to do with a very special precedent. Her name is Joyce Hilda Banda. She is a Malawian politician, an educator, and an activist who served as the fourth president of Malawi from 2012 to 2014. She became president after the death of Bingu wa Mutharika, under whom she served as the fourth vice president from 2009 to 2012. She has led the People's Party in Malawi since its creation in 2011 and was the first female president of Malawi and the second head of state of Malawi after Elizabeth II. Remember, this Malawi was under British rule. She's also the second woman in leader in Africa after Liberia's Ellen Johnson Sirleaf. Just with that would be enough to say she's fascinating. But there's so much more about her. And she has done many things in her country. She was the Minister of Gender, Child Welfare and Community Service. She enforced domestic violence bills. She designed the National Platform for Action on Orphans and Vulnerable Children and the Zero Tolerance Campaign Against Child Abuse. That was phenomenal. She was later appointed Minister of Foreign Affairs, and she even got a recognition from other countries for her work. Again, that would be enough. But what fascinated me about her is what she was willing to do once she took the office of president in order to help the struggling country. And these are decisions that I wish more politicians would make for their countries. One of those decisions is a fascinating one. In 2013, President Joyce Banda sold the luxury presidential jet for $15 million to raise cash to help the struggling economy. Instead of keeping a plane, she said, no, the economy of my country and my people are more important. So she sold that plane. But not only that, she also cut her salary by 30% and pledged to sell off 35 Mercedes-Benz cars used by her cabinet and introduced a host of austerity measures to boost the Malawi's economy. Did it work? Yes, to a degree it did, because it brought that cash directly into the coffers of the country in order to help the people. So she said, I don't need a big paycheck. What I want is my people to be okay. Very few country leaders do that, and we need more people like that. What do you think?

And I'll finish the show with one last fact and a big thank you. Here's the fact. The UNESCO listed Majete Wildlife Reserve achieved public acclaim after it successfully reintroduced wildlife, and they're nice and safe. With lions, it became Malawi's first Big Five wildlife park. What are the Big Five? Lions, leopards, rhinos, elephants, and buffalo. And this is especially important because the population of these animals was decimated in the area due to decades and decades of poaching, especially from people coming to the country to just have a safari. But the Majete Wildlife Reserve has successfully brought them back. The numbers are stable, and the hope is that it will continue to grow. So even though the country is known for being a very poor country, they still make sure to care for their resources, and that is one of the most important resource in the country, after its people, of course. So with that said, I wish I could tell you so much more about the country, but that's just a tidbit for you to now do your own research. But I say I also wanted to give a big thank you, and this is it. Thank you for the DJs, especially Lady Dye, who covered for me so many times during this month while I was away attending to my family. And also to all of those who send me messages of encouragement, starting with Audretta, with Mark, with Lorna, Diane. Thank you. Oh, and Brian, that's outside, but I already told him. But thank you to all of you who were checking in on me, making sure that I was doing fine while I was with my family. Thank you. And I hope that you come back next Friday for more music, more learning. Stay at 9 for the treatment. And remember, it is a blessed day indeed, made just for you. So enjoy it to the fullest. It is gorgeous outside, at least for me. Be kind to yourself and be kind to others. Most importantly, never, ever, ever stop learning. That is what life is all about. See you next Friday. And guys, I really hope you took notes, especially the one about the book. Go check the book out, because you never know when I'm going to quiz you. Happy weekend, everybody, and happy Father's Day. Happy Juneteenth. Take care, everybody.

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The Town of Bloomfield Summer Concert Series runs Thursday evenings from June 18th through August 20th. 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June 18th is kickoff. June 25th, Block Island Soul. July 2nd, Still Kicking and the Big City Horns. The Bushnell Center for the Performing Arts present An Evening with John Stewart. Friday, June 19th, 9:30, taking place at Mortensen Hall. The Connecticut Ballet closes its 45th season with a revival of ballet's greatest tragic love story, the romantic tragedy Giselle. Saturday, June 20th, 7:30 p.m., taking place at the Belding Theater. For more information on Bushnell events, 860-987-5900. The New Britain Museum of American Art at 56 Lexington Street would like you to enjoy live music Friday night all summer long with a front row seat to the best views of Walnut Hill Park. 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Bridging Freedom. 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Sunday, June 21st is Father's Day, and the Wadsworth is celebrating Father's Day with a jazz brunch, starting at 11 a.m. Enjoy live jazz with the Steve Bulmer's Trio and Barassa's Extravagant Brunch, two seatings at 11 and again at 1. For more information, it's 860-278-2670. The Connecticut Science Center knows Sunday, June 21st is Father's Day, and they're asking you to skip the tie, skip the mug, skip the last-minute gas station card. Instead, treat Dad to free admission to see sharks, a day of discovery the entire family can enjoy. Enjoy yourself from WRTC Hartford.

Good morning, Connecticut. Welcome to another edition of The Forest for the Trees on WRTC Hartford. In the background, we have bunny drums. I am Brian Anthony, using the moniker of Tree Man, to bring my incongruous selections from the forlorn forest of forgotten former favorites. We began the show with the Phosphenes from Find Us Where We're Hiding. We heard Heaven Looks All Right, and that is Phase Records. After that, Gulp from All Good Wishes, Spend Time Right Here on ELK. Leon Russell from Leon Russell and the Shelter People brought us Stranger in a Strange Land. Joop Joop from Lonely Creatures, Self-Released, Shadowless Sun. The Modern English, Carry Me Down, that was an LP on Sire. Kelly Stoltz from La Fleur, Victorian Box was next. Melody's Echo Chamber from Bon Voyage. Breathe In, Breathe Out on Fat Possum Records. And Telemann finished us off with Brilliant Sanity. We heard Dusseldorf on Moshi Records. Again, in the background, bunny drums on the surface.

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I am Brian Anthony, a.k.a. Tree Man, your host, 860-297-2450. So, okay, when you're in the forest, please forget about consistency. That's all I ask. We just heard the Revivalists, that's from Pour It Out Into the Night, one of their latest. These are the good old days. Okay, so that's kind of cheerful and upbeat. I'll grant you that. Next up is by Lonesome Leash from Delicate Art. It's a sad song. Fair warning, sad song. But musically, it's very well put together, and I like it anyway. So brace yourself. The Forest for the Trees, WRTC Hartford, the gallery floor.

looking at the objects on the wall. And my glass went from full to half empty to empty.

we broke some things and we fell to the ground. And we lay so silent and still and not quite real, like a statue of a statue of a statue.

Most of those days, you were strikingly absent. What a brilliant and tragic use

So at 10:03, welcome again to the Forest for the Trees on WRTC Hartford. We will quickly review. But I need to mention 860-297-2450, the studio number for questions, suggestions, or catcalls. After Bunny Drums, we went to Arcade Fire. And it's from the suburbs on Merge, Ready to Start. That was followed by Silver Chair, Young Modern, Waiting All Day, and that record label is 11. The Revivalists from Pour It Out Into the Night on Concord, The Good Old Days. Ain't that the truth, huh? Well, maybe not. Lonesome Leash from Delicate Art, that's a sad one. The Gallery Floor on Cruisin' Records. Methyl Ethyl from Everything Is Forgotten on 4AD, Schlager. And again, in the background, Jupe Jupe from Reduction and Drag, The Raincoats of Cherbourg, that is self-released. And thank you once again to listening to The Forest for the Trees. 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

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Well, that means we're halfway through the show. Questions or suggestions, 860-297-2450. I am Brian Anthony, a.k.a. your host, Tree Man, until high noon anyway. So, SVT always comes back. That was a best of. And do I have a label? Union Square, I think. Which is it? No, Liberation Hall. Liberation Hall, got it. Oh, well, guess what? I got a request to play. And it's going out to Bobby V. And it's Squeeze. And it's called Up the Junction.

Try that one again. In background is SVT. I just hit the guest mic. Good. Okay, review quickly. Buffalo Tom from Quiet in Peace, See How High the Hemlock Grows was the first thing in that last set. Magazine from After the Fact, Song from Under the Floorboards on IRS. The Supreme Beings of Leisure, self-released, Always the Sun on Palm. Death Ray Davies from Time Well Wasted, I like that. Talking with Friends. OMD from A Best Of, If You Leave, Virgin Records. John Lennon from A Best Of, Gimme Some Truth. SVT, Always Comes Back. Squeeze went out by request, Up the Junction. And again, in the background, SVT, North Beach.

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Tree Man, 860-297-2450. And the best part is all is I've got a surprise for listener Chuck. I managed to find your request.

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You are listening to WRTC Hartford, 89.3 FM, as broadcast from Trinity College. The show is The Forest for the Trees. And who did we just hear? Wild Ones. It's 11 o'clock.

I'll read this quickly. In the background is Karmatic 767 bringing us Indian Flute from a techno sampler. And from the previous break where we used SVT North Beach as background. And then we went to Kelly Stoltz 2 by from Le Fleur, Eye to Eye and Make Believer. And going out by request to Chuck, David Bowie, China Girl. Then we heard Metallica from Load, Until It Sleeps. That record label is Blackened. And again, Wild Ones from Heatwave just brought us Loveless. And that appears to be self-released. Top Shelf, excuse me. Okay, Indian Flute by Karmatic 767, WRTZ Hartford, The Forest for the Trees.

time is 11:05 and you're listening to The Forest for the Trees on WRTC Hartford. That was Karmatix 767, Indian Flute. Comes from a compilation CD on Javelin Records called Progressive Techno. Well, how progressive is it? It's copyright 1995, and it's still good for something. Happy Juneteenth. We honor the end of slavery in the United States as it is recognized. And, well, that's a good thing to celebrate. And, okay for that. A happy occasion. Another happy occasion was the dedication of the Obama library, or whatever you want to call it, I guess you could say his facility that summarizes his life. And what a great president he was. I think there's a great many people that would agree with me, especially when they think about present circumstances. And I'll bite my tongue as best I can. So, well, who played at this event for Mr. Obama? Well, a number of people. I had a request to for Stevie Wonder. I didn't have him. I'm sorry. However, I do have some Bruce Springsteen, and I believe he was there. And this piece has come out lately, The Streets of Minneapolis. Let's step right on it. Ugly things happened, and Mr. Springsteen saw fit to remind us of what's going on and honor the lives of two people who lost their lives doing nothing more than protesting. So here goes. Bruce Springsteen and honoring Mr. Obama's new library.

This next piece is by Mudcrutch, and it features Tom Petty and Campbell. Which one? Mike Campbell, excuse me. Oh, and who we just heard? A magazine.

heard Metallica from Load, Hero of the Day. The record label is Blackened. Before that, Love Fiend from Handle With Care, New Testament. Before that, Mudcrutch, self-titled, on Reprise, Bootleg Flyer. Ah, the joy of flying. I miss it. Magazine from After the Fact, shot by Both Sides on IRS Records. And started following the Springsteen song, Love Fiend was the first thing we heard from Handle With Care, Got Bad. And it has gotten bad. Okay. The show has, a little more than 20 minutes left. So, got to keep my poo-poo together. Let's send something out to my partner in crime, Rob, who does his excellent show at 5:30 tonight, Crashing the Ether. Well, here it is. Two.

It's 11:48 now, and did you recognize that voice of John Lennon? Next up, and we're running out of time, Madness.

The time is 11:57. This is WRTC Hartford. In the background is Stan Lau by OMD. And thanks for listening to The Forest for the Trees. The show is just about over.

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The Town of Bloomfield Summer Concert Series runs Thursday evenings from June 18th through August 20th. 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The concert starts at 7 p.m. on the town green, 800 Bloomfield Avenue. June 18th is kickoff. June 25th, Block Island Soul. July 2nd, Still Kicking and the Big City Horns. The Bushnell Center for the Performing Arts present An Evening with John Stewart. Friday, June 19th, 9:30, taking place at Mortensen Hall. The Connecticut Ballet closes its 45th season with a revival of ballet's greatest tragic love story, the romantic tragedy Giselle. Saturday, June 20th, 7:30 p.m., taking place at the Belding Theater. For more information on Bushnell events, 860-987-5900. The New Britain Museum of American Art at 56 Lexington Street would like you to enjoy live music Friday night all summer long with a front row seat to the best views of Walnut Hill Park. An array of beverages as well as snacks and sandwiches are available for purchase in the Museum Cafe. Fridays from 5:30 to 8 p.m. June 19th, Sweetie Belle and Southern Belle Foods. 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Sunday, June 21st is Father's Day, and the Wadsworth is celebrating Father's Day with a jazz brunch. Starting at 11 a.m., enjoy live jazz with the Steve Bulmer's Trio and Barassa's Extravagant Brunch, two seatings at 11 and again at 1. For more information, it's 860-278-2670. The Connecticut Science Center knows Sunday, June 21st is Father's Day, and they're asking you to skip the tie, skip the mug, skip the last-minute gas station card. 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

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Over at Color Street Music Hall in New Haven, Thursday, June 4th, it's Modest Mouse. Mo and Humphreys McGee is Thursday, June 18th. And Sunday, June 21st, it's Spoon with the Best. And Aziz Ansari has some comedy on Saturday, June 27th. Over at New Park Brewing in West Hartford, Sunday, June 7th, it's Shagohod with their record release show. And Wednesday, June 10th, it's Jackie Venson. Rigometrics with Lee Ross is Thursday, June 18th. And Haley Neal is at New Park Brewing on Friday, June 19th. And over at Infinity Hall in Hartford, Wednesday, June 10th, it's Big Bad Voodoo Daddy. And Thursday, June 25th, it's Anna Popovic. Over at Infinity Hall in Norfolk, Sunday, June 28th, it's Albert Cummings. And over at Black Eyed Sally's in Hartford, Thursday, June 18th, it's Jason Ritchie and the Bad Kind. And over at the Katherine Hepburn Theater in Old Saybrook, Friday, June 5th, it's Parker Barrow. Monday, June 15th, it's Big Bad Voodoo Daddy. Tuesday, June 16th, it's The Bad Plus. Sean Colvin is at the Kate on Sunday, June 22nd, and Papa Chubby is Friday, June 26th. Over at the Space Ballroom in Hamden, Tuesday, June 2nd, it's Trousdale. 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Friday, June 5th, it's the Sheila Divine with American Elm and the Shelley Velasquez Experience. Cold with Sierra Swan is at the Space on Saturday, June 6th. And Prince Daddy and the Hyena with Remo Drive and Liquid Mike is Sunday, June 7th. Marissa Anderson is Monday, June 8th. Tuesday, June 9th, it's Initiate with Juicebox and Trench. Carbon Leaf with Chris Daly is Thursday, June 11th. Friday, June 12th, it's Holy Wars with the Oxymorons. Saturday, June 13th, it's I Am the Avalanche with Make Do and Mend and Brandon Riley. And Tuesday, June 16th, it's Bad Cop with Pretty Bitter and Evan Greer. And Saturday, June 20th, it's 40 Below Summer with Skin Crawl, Death Wish, and Slugs. And Tuesday, June 23rd at the Space, it's Gang of Four with Downtown Boys. Over at the Arch Street Tavern in Hartford, Thursday, June 4th, it's Falling in Stereo. Over at the Ridgefield Playhouse in Ridgefield, Friday, June 12th, it's Al Di Meola. Friday, June 19th, it's some comedy with Dimitri Martin. And Saturday, June 20th, some more comedy with Mark Maron. And over at the Hungry Tiger in Manchester, Jake Kulak and the Modern Vandals is Friday, June 19th. Over at Bridge Street Live in Collinsville, Saturday, June 20th, it's James Montgomery and Christine Ullman. And the Corvettes is Saturday, June 27th. Over at Toad's Place in New Haven, Spacey Jane with Toledo is Tuesday, June 2nd. Saturday, June 6th, it's Ryan Bingham and the Texas Gentleman. And Joyce Manor is Sunday, June 7th. Over at the Webster Theater in Hartford, Sunday, June 7th, it's Just Surrender. And over at the Main Pub in Manchester, Friday, June 19th, it's Ryan Hart and the Blue Hearts. And Saturday, June 20th, it's Night Shift. And winding up with the Westville Music Bowl in New Haven, Lord Huron with Thou is Thursday, June 25th. Well, that's it for the rock calendar of events here on WRTC in Hartford.

Yellow, yellow pal fathers, who are hold the harders, buns perm down around ya. Me yellow pal the genuine fathers, over the years they hear me digging up the mothers, but right I know it's about the art. Hey yo, yellow, yellow pal fathers, who are hold the harders, buns perm down around ya. Me yellow pal the genuine fathers, over the years they hear me digging up the mothers, but right I know it's about the hardworking fathers, holding down the family like soldiers on the borders. Well, some are carpenter and some are farmers, some are police and teachers, some of them are warders. 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

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Punish down. Money start make them a pray. Me never lie down like referee. Them a carry malice, what's a dance, Stephanie?

0: Hello.
1: Wagwan, baby.
0: Audis.
1: Okay.
0: Wagwan address.
1: I link you up in a man for a link.
0: You don't know, say, can't repair deal.
1: So, you need to recreate him, say.

0: on the beat, so it's a banger.
1: Yes, good day. Good day, guys. How you
2: good
1: doing?
2: Good day. We feeling
3: good
2: all
3: day,
2: right.
3: Good day. How's it going? Happy Juneteenth.
2: Happy Juneteenth. Happy Father's Day weekend. Yes, we here yes. in town. Had to check the biggest, the greatest father on earth right
1: oh,
2: here.
1: Oh, my gosh.
2: Yeah. Had to check him come in town. And I got to send you the pictures. Hope graduated high school yesterday,
3: definitely,
2: too.
3: Definitely,
2: so.
3: Yes.
1: Really?
3: Shout out to all the Weaver Viva who graduated yesterday.
1: Yeah, okay. Oh, okay,
2: high
1: okay.
2: school grads and everything. But, yeah. Juneteenth, happy Father's Day. All the fathers here listening, hope y'all having a good day. It's a cool day, you know, not too hot, not too cold, so y'all can enjoy the weekend and stuff like that.
3: For sure, for sure.
1: Yes,
3: for sure.
1: Yes, yes, yes, yes, yes.
2: Yeah.
1: I see a president try to get rid of the June. Man, yeah. This man.
2: Just doing anything and everything.
1: My
2: anything
1: gosh.
3: And everything, for sure.
2: Yep, yep,
3: trying yep. to cause an uproar.
1: It is so sad.
2: Mm-hmm. Yep, yep. Definitely sad.
1: It is so sad. It's like he doing everything in power. That's what I'm saying in life. Listen to me. If you wasn't a person, you didn't want to go to vote, you need to go vote.
3: Yeah.
1: Stop sure. thinking like, oh, I don't want to vote. Just like you might have some West Indies people here.
3: Yeah.
1: And they hear, oh, me not going to vote. You can't say that.
3: Right.
1: Go back home.
3: Right.
2: right.
3: You gotta
2: right.
3: get involved. You gotta get
2: involved with the politics, mm-hmm. the different
1: you don't want to put,
2: politicians.
1: You understand me?
3: Mm-hmm.
2: Yeah. You have to get involved. You gotta make
3: that,
2: sure.
3: That's the only way we gonna have an influence.
2: Yeah, a sure. good change too. Right. Different policies that you can implement.
1: My gosh, this man is so. Listen to me. The guy tried to investigate
3: mm-hmm.
1: 20 years of people who get citizenship.
2: Yeah.
1: What's wrong with this dude?
2: he just trying,
3: trying to go back.
1: Yeah, 20 years undo. Back.
3: Yeah, that's dope.
1: So if you
3: yeah.
1: get your citizenship 20 years back right. and you're involved in nothing,
3: right.
1: he's coming for you.
2: Yep, and that's a long time. 20 years, that's a long
1: yes!
2: time.
1: Yes! Something
2: that's
1: wrong
2: time.
1: With the dude, man.
2: Yeah, and a lot of people in that 20-year
3: yeah.
2: gap. So.
1: Yo, his wife, listen to me, him woman need fool and ball it and squeeze it and something.
2: Something. Yep, yep.
3: Rock him to sleep one time or
2: it
3: something.
2: It don't make sense. It don't make sense, man.
1: So, hold up a second. Him Secret Service, them can't say, yo, Mr. President, relax.
2: yeah.
1: I'm just saying.
2: I don't know.
1: huh?
2: It seems like, you know, whatever they say.
1: No, I'm just saying,
2: follow.
1: It's Secret Service, not even
2: yeah.
1: one of them.
2: Right,
1: he got a whole bunch.
3: Someone should be able to be like,
1: one of the Secret Service
3: put
1: him
3: to
1: say,
3: the side and say, President, yo. I don't think that's a good move.
2: right.
1: Huh?
2: Yeah. I don't know. I
3: Who's
2: understand.
3: The head of the Secret Service?
2: Right, right. Who, like, when they had these meetings and he says all this, nobody's standing.
1: No, I'm just saying. And you know what's funny about you?
3: Mm-hmm.
1: All the people he have in the back of him, mm-hmm. are they some yes people?
2: It seems
3: yeah,
2: like
3: yeah.
2: it.
3: It seems like
1: everybody can't talk their mind?
2: Yep.
3: It
2: seems like
3: gotta
2: it. Because they too scared or they don't want to lose their position.
3: Yeah.
1: Are you serious? Man, they keep that position.
2: Yeah, right. But people scared. People
3: yeah,
2: afraid, you
3: for
2: know?
3: Sure.
2: They intimidated or something. They, you know, they don't want to, they know it's wrong. I'm pretty sure somebody there know it's wrong, but they're like, what can I do?
3: They don't want to challenge it.
2: Yeah.
3: They don't want to challenge it.
2: Which is unfortunate because you're supposed to challenge the people that's in power, like the politicians, the government. If they're not doing right by the people, the community, you got to stand up and say something about it, bro.
3: Yeah.
1: Yo, listen to me. What I don't understand to the next thing, son. When you look in the poll, they got some poll is going on, right?
3: Mm-hmm.
1: And when you look at the Republican poll
3: right.
1: and the Democrat poll, something is wrong.
3: Yeah,
2: like
1: these people. Listen to me. These people love negative.
3: Yeah.
2: Yep,
3: on both sides.
1: They love negative.
3: Yeah. I think it's just a different.
1: Listen to me. If they have a person like Shaq in there, we're doing nice stuff and good. Did that one warn him, yo?
3: Yeah, right.
1: These people keep on observing. It's like next thing the props. Vote a man who am the owner of funeral home so everybody can stay.
2: Right.
1: you know?
3: I think, yeah,
2: they business.
1: They business.
3: Yeah. They side with the people who say the stuff that they want to say or do the stuff that they want to say, you know? Yeah, so anybody who is negative and is saying it out loud that they...
1: I'm like, just saying something is wrong with people.
3: Right.
4: Yeah,
3: they thrive off the negativity.
2: There's no morals. There's no morals, yeah. I feel like.
1: No love, no nothing. Yeah. They see... Just like... I see so much things going on and I'm like, I don't know if it's the phone they're looking at every day,
3: right. Yeah.
1: Or something in the ear, or that injection where they get
3: a combination
1: of stuff, yo.
2: Yeah, definitely a combination of everything, man. Combination of everything. Because social media is just constantly feeding people stuff. Right. And
1: but guess what? I realize now. Mm-hmm. Social media is showing some stuff what you're not going to see on the news.
2: Yeah. So it's just about like what you filter to see.
1: Yes.
2: You know? Because you can see like the stuff that you want to see, the positive, whatever. But if you're a negative person and you looking for negativity, then the social media is just going to feed you it. Yeah, because they do
3: it's
2: that.
3: They're going to give you what you need.
2: Yeah.
1: Oh, my gosh. Because
2: you're going to do that so you stay on the app.
4: Right.
2: Like, it knows your behavior. Right. So
1: yes.
2: If it's like negative this, okay,
3: I'm
2: feed
3: just
2: it more
3: keep
2: negative.
3: Feeding it to you.
2: And then
3: morning, noon, and night.
2: Yeah, people just consume it. Consume it, man. It's sad.
1: Man, something is going on with these world people. Yeah. Just is like they feeding to this guy.
2: They backing them, man. They supporting them.
3: It's not healthy. It's not healthy at all. Like it can't be healthy for like people to consume so much negativity at a fast rate, and then like be behind people that's preaching. Like it's not healthy. I don't think. Mentally, it gotta be a sickness, I think.
1: And guess what? Not to know. Whatever this guy is doing, it's affecting people.
2: Yeah. The everyday working.
1: Everyday working person.
2: Right.
1: Because
2: every different communities, everybody. Mm-hmm. Yeah.
1: He just want to him alone for have money.
4: Right.
1: You hear what I'm saying? Right. He said don't care about America something.
4: Yeah.
1: I said, are you serious?
2: Yeah, man. He really just doing what he want. Like, he just doing what he want. He like, y'all voted me in, now I could just
3: now
2: do
3: it. Yeah, voted me
1: no,
3: in.
1: No, you can't take me out. You can't take me out. You can't take me out. You can't take me out. I ain't going nowhere.
3: Right.
1: I ain't going right nowhere. Yeah. I'm staying in this White House.
3: Right.
1: I'm going to tear it down. I'm going
3: to be surprised if he do it a third time. Like,
1: yeah.
3: I feel like he trying to figure out how to be there for a third time.

0: you don't, when he don't give a damn about you. Yeah. He cares zero.
1: Yep. Zero. Zero. He's selfish, man. Yeah. He's a selfish leader, selfish person that's in the office, man. And that's not how it's supposed to be about.
0: When I look and see people, he keeping a birthday party and all of these people show up. And I'm like, where is... Listen to me, you doesn't have a mother or father and say, don't go.
1: Yeah, right.
0: I'm just saying.
1: Right. People happy to take pictures with him.
2: Yeah, they just want to be next to somebody.
0: I don't want to say
2: somebody important.
1: Yeah.
2: That's it.
1: I'm telling you, man.
2: Whether they agree or not, they want to be next to somebody important. Yeah. I feel like that's where the morals don't even come into play and stuff like that.
1: Right. And it's only because it's him, like, because it's Donald Trump. Oh, right, I'm next to him.
0: Something, listen to me, these people need to drink some H2 water. If you're drinking the regular water or the pipe, something.
2: Yeah, drink
0: something is wrong, yo. Listen to me. When wrong is wrong, it's like I say, if you're a woman and you have a man, right? And you just see something wrong with this man. Example now. Snow just for, I understand some people could stay a certain way, right. But come on now. Him check it three times. You start him out and take care of him. Mm-hmm. And the three times he come over your seat, don't carry a bag in his hand. Nothing. And say, hey?
1: Nothing, right?
2: Right.
0: Something is wrong.
2: Something not adding up.
0: Something not adding up.
1: It's in the character, though. You know, some people just don't have that character to be that giving.
0: And guess what? No, no, no. You know one thing I hate about some men? Some men love attention.
1: More than women. More than women.
0: More than a woman.
2: Or both at the same time.
1: Right.
0: Listen to me, son. You got some men love attention. Yeah. It's like when they will walk up, I'm here. Mm-hmm. So what is the purpose? I don't want to see you.
1: Yeah. They want people to see them. They want people to talk about them. Something like that attention is a drug.
2: It's like anything else. Just like anything else.
1: People addicted to it too.
2: Attention.
1: Because once they get a little bit, they be like, I need more.
0: I need more.
2: They have power. I don't know what it is.
1: Every time they step out, they want to be seen and. You know?
2: Right. Mm-hmm. And it's even heightened because of social media.
0: My God. Yeah. People like to... That's like I was saying. But like everybody mind go different.
2: Right.
0: Go different. It's not serious for me. It's like, example, no. You are artist and you are famous artist. Mm-hmm. Right? Mm-hmm. You know what I'm going to do? I'm going to walk around with a tape recorder. Mm-hmm. And now and then, I'm going to grab you in the corner and say, yo, just give me like 10 bars.
1: Right.
2: Just so you can have it.
0: Just give me 10 bars.
2: Right.
0: Listen to me. I'm going to make up things in my mind and just say, yo, just say that this.
2: Right.
0: Okay?
1: And you'll do the work,
0: I'll make it happen.
2: Right.
0: Some people want to take pictures. You think I want to take pictures?
2: Right.
0: I want to make some money.
1: I want to make some money. Forget the pictures.
0: Right. Yeah.
2: Share the influence.
1: Yeah.
2: I don't want to add.
0: Listen to me.
2: We can add to the influence.
0: Yo. Listen to me. In my mind, I'm going to call my writers. I say, yo, I got this here, you know. Where you take things?
2: Right.
0: And they go going to say, yo, just record this and make him say this. Yeah. Make him say that.
2: Yeah.
0: Don't worry about it. Just make him say it.
2: Right.
0: We're going to fix the voice.
2: Right. Then we got something.
0: Yeah, we got something. You think I want to walk around the world and make people know say, I know you?
1: That's right. That don't do nothing.
2: Yeah. I don't even want people to know that.
0: I don't want nobody to know no, so I even know you.
1: Right.
0: But that to show you, say, everybody mindset a different way.
2: Yeah.
0: Mm-hmm.
2: Intention is everything.
1: Right. I even see, you know how much it is too? Because I remember what I just said earlier, and they talking about how even when people don't know the person, if they see somebody else taking a picture, they be like, let me get a picture too.
2: I don't know.
1: Let me get a picture.
0: It's two time I went someplace, right?
2: Uh-huh.
0: I went somewhere once, right?
2: Mm-hmm.
0: And I see Baby Sham.
2: Okay.
0: And I'm taking away myself.
1: Right.
0: You know,
1: just off. Whatever.
0: Just leave.
2: This dude went
0: on stage. I said, picture, see you.
1: Oh, man. Oh, that's funny.
2: I
0: don't want to bother you. Make you know

0: said, I know you.
1: Yeah, right, right. He just called you out. Like, I see you. Man. I see
2: now
1: you trying to move.
2: Everybody looking at you. Like, I ain't know.
0: Yeah. I went somewhere again and I see Beanie Man.
2: Yeah.
0: And like, he look at me. And I turn my back.
2: Yeah.
0: And I'm like, yo, I need to get the hell out of here.
2: Right.
0: I need to get out. I don't need all that attention. Somebody don't say, don't I know you.
2: Right, right.
1: They see, are seeing your face.
0: Man, I want to take away myself.
2: Yeah, man.
0: Like I said, if I need something from being a man, I call my engineer friend. Mm-hmm. Then work together.
2: Right.
0: I ain't got time for all that. All that thing. No, I know you.
2: Right. The connection is there. It don't gotta be publicized, televised.
1: Don't need to be. You got a friend, a link.
2: Yeah, that's how you know it's organic and real.
0: Listen, man, I would have said, dude, I know you when you was nobody. Really?
2: Yep.
0: I'll know you when you was nobody. Okay. All that attention, I don't need it.
2: You're right.
0: I'm good.
1: Yeah, not at all. Yep.
0: I'm good.
1: That is a drug, especially nowadays. People
2: attention.
0: People get. Yo, worse when it's like I say, it's nothing right now. You have to keep yourself balanced.
2: Yep. Yeah.
0: Balance.
1: Is key.
0: Mm-hmm.
1: It's key, yep.
0: Me, I rather come here and yo and play. Listen, man. I got enough. Listen, man. I just play a segment of music, right? Mm-hmm. That is 2014.
1: Mm-hmm. Yeah, from years
0: 2014.
1: Decade old now.
0: You see that? Right. No, but these music sound new to people because nobody has seen that for not playing
2: them. Playing them, right.
1: Because they got that timeless feel.
0: Yeah, it sound new to them.
2: Yeah. Mm-hmm. Or they just rotating the same songs versus changing it in with something new, you know?
1: Right.
2: Switching up the flavor.
1: That's why you got the exclusive or, you know, you play
2: something exclusive, the new man, throwback, man, you know?
0: Man, I get some things last week, yo.
2: Mm-hmm.
0: It have my head wiggity whack. I'm confused.
2: Yeah,
0: I'm confused. I'm confused. I get a bunch of new rhythm. Bunch of new rhythm. It's like even like say the rhythm them kind of hot. I got all the clean version.
2: Mm-hmm.
0: All the clean version.
2: Right.
0: And so much artists on these rhythm is like for you to sit there and look at the laptop. You go crazy, yo.
1: Mm-hmm. I'm sure. What? Somebody will look at your hard drive and don't know what
2: right,
1: to do.
2: Right, exactly.
1: Well, they would be like a kid in a candy store. Right. Somebody trying to figure it out. All the music in there.
0: My gosh.
1: All the music in there.
0: Man, that thing, man. Yo, listen to me. That's my girl. Okay.
1: Right.
0: I spend time with her.
1: Right.
0: I spend time with her. I know what I have.
2: Right.
0: And it's a blessing. I know what I have.
2: Mm-hmm.
0: What? Man, for this, listen to me. For this summer, I'm going to rip it apart with dancehall.
2: There we go.
0: Oh my gosh. Mm-hmm. People, I'm going to tear it apart with some soca and dancehall.
2: Mm-hmm.
0: Listen to me, you're going to hear 3 hours of music with no talking.
2: 3 hours. I'm sorry. Keep it running.
0: So who wants to stay on the other station, run your commercial
2: right.
0: and talk?
2: Mm-hmm.
0: What?
2: I'm going to
0: make sure so once I come on, people going to switch the dial.
2: Right.
0: And if I'm working until after 3, all I'm going to do is just step it up.
1: yep. That's all you can do.
0: I know what to do. Mm. I got the folders them ready.
2: Right.
0: Ready.
2: Right.
0: 3 o'clock come? Okay. You're not moving nowhere. You're going to stay right here.
2: Mm-hmm.
0: It's simple.
2: Right.
0: It's simple. You do your homework. So, guys, always New York and everywhere else.
2: All is well in New York. The Knicks just won the playoff.
0: I see that.
2: Historic.
0: I see that all them papers, yo.
2: Yeah.
0: Listen, man. I wouldn't be there.
2: Yeah.
1: Yeah, it was too many
0: son, listen, man.
2: Yeah.
0: For what is going on in America, you got to pay attention.
2: Yeah.
0: Listen to me. You got to pay attention. If I can't watch it on the TV, I'm not going to be out there.
2: Yeah, right.
0: People is too crazy. Yeah, it's just certain things is common sense.
2: Yeah, right.
0: Somebody want to go in that crowd and prove something. A point.
2: Yeah, exactly.
0: Listen to me. Somebody want to go in that crowd, and these guys, they grow up with a certain kind of mind. They're going to get, when they die, they're going to get 10 more virgin or whatever they're going to try to play. You can't mess with people who got that type of thinking.
2: Yeah, right.
0: I'm not going to there.
2: Yeah.
1: I don't blame you.
0: Really? No, you pay attention.
2: It's like walking into the
0: chaos. Listen to me. Right now, America's doing so much things to people. People hate.
2: Yeah, right. Like, read the room.
0: Just read the room and you look and say, no.
1: This ain't the place I want to be at or whatever. So I get it.
0: I'm not going nowhere.
1: I get it.
0: It's serious, yo. People have to pay attention now. It's not that serious, yo.
1: It's never that serious. Right. But somebody...
2: They have FOMO, you know?
0: Man, listen, man. Somebody tried... All right. Look at his birthday. Somebody was trying something.
2: Yeah.
0: Are you serious?
1: And it wasn't the first time, so you gotta know it might happen again. It might. Listen.
0: People nowadays, it's so crazy in their mind. Right.
2: People are unpredictable, so why would you know what I mean? Like, so being in a crowd like that, like it's just crazy to like the odds are against you, like you know.
1: And then people just make up stuff in their head, stuff that not even reality.
0: Oh my God! Listen,
1: this is what I need to do.
0: Listen, man. If they could use this on the computer and make stuff, I see a little girl act like, a little boy act like Martin. A little girl act like Gina. Little girl. I say, somebody sit there and make this.
1: People making.
0: And they look like a real person.
1: AI. That artificial intelligence. AI is changing the world.
2: It's changing the world.
0: Oh my God. So that me say people don't even by that think.
2: I see where this girl,
0: she tried to. She was on the name, she write poem.
2: Right.
0: And she make an AI artist.
2: And that artist signed.
0: And I'm like, are you serious? She was like, look, you're not going to sign me. But guess what? You're going to sign the artist. Because I'm going to create something.
2: And that's AI. I suggest everybody learn it. And get familiar with it. It's changing the world. Even sitting like this, all of this is going to disappear. And you're just going to talk to the machines. And it's going to do everything that you are.
0: Technology right now.
2: It's different.
0: It could be a curse. It could be a blessing.
2: Yeah.
0: It could be this. Even like I say, when I look at even the radio. People can get their music off the phone and streaming, and you have to stay focused, yo. You have to. Because even me as a DJ, I think, if I come on the radio and grab you and can't have you in your car rocking for like a good hour, I'm good.
2: Right.
0: I'm trying to keep it just like this. I don't have to talk and say nothing.
2: Right. Don't need to.
0: I don't have to talk and say nothing.
1: Just let the music play and vibe.
0: Just let the music stay and vibe. You understand me? That's all I want to do. What up,
2: so
0: man?
2: Simple.
0: What's going on?
3: Happy Father's Day, Pitcher.
0: Happy Father's Day to you, too, man.
3: Boys, yeah. Thank you. Let's get ready to rip this place apart. How's the musical careers?
2: It's going good.
3: Of course it is.
2: We're going on tour next week in Texas.
3: Where's my tickets? I want to go.
2: We got to come down in Dallas and Houston.
0: Really?
1: Shows. Yeah.
3: Let's go.
1: Two performances, Dallas, Houston next week.
2: So okay. Opening up for Jimmy Waters. Shout out to Jimmy Waters.
0: Oh, really?
1: Yeah, another artist that we know out on the West Coast. So he'd be doing some shows with him. So that'd be fun.
2: Yeah.
0: So you guys on the engineer department is going on?
1: It's doing good. You know, we still be doing our, like, you know, any vocals and stuff that we record, we try to send out, get a mix, but we still be, you know,
2: learning, is done.
1: Waiting for David to finish up that other track.
0: Yes.
1: And stuff.
0: Just learn it. Yeah. Learn it. Technology, you know, son, is a blessing.
2: Right.
0: Is a blessing.
2: Mm-hmm. Yep.
0: And guess what?
2: It's a tool.
0: It's a tool.
2: It's a tool. Just like you said, it could be used for good or bad.
0: Bad.
2: Or
0: it's all you use it. It's all you use it. It's all you use it. Like I said, this technology is just like a tell a day, man, a guy was talking and he was talking. I said, guess what? I don't want to talk to you right now, but I said, what? Because guess what? I see where the argument is going, mm-hmm. and I don't want to talk.
2: Right.
0: Because guess what? I could see I spent 6 months mm-hmm. working on my folder, mm-hmm. and what is about to come out in his mouth, I don't want to hear it.
2: Yeah,
1: mm-hmm. Sometimes you don't need that. Yeah.
0: No.
1: Derail.
0: No, I don't want to hear. I don't want to talk music to nobody.
2: Right. Mm-hmm.
0: I don't want you to do your thing, I do my thing.
2: Right.
0: You could say, oh, you're selfish or whatever. I know what the hell I have mm-hmm. and what the hell I do. You understand me?
2: Quality, yep.
0: Yeah.
2: Quality that you know, your knowledge, wisdom of it all.
0: Yes. Mm-hmm. We don't want to talk to them.
2: Yeah.
0: Because, listen to me, the hours and time what I spend, mm-hmm. they spend time with their woman now, watching their woman. Mm-hmm. I watch my music.
2: Right.
0: You understand me?
2: That 10,000 hours, all them hours.
0: Please.
2: Gonna love you the
0: same. And guess what I want to tell you something? You with those 6 years of work, mm-hmm. right? And a person come and get a thumb drive,
2: mm-hmm.
0: and that thumb drive within 10 seconds is done.
2: Yeah, yeah.
0: I see that.
2: Yeah.
0: With these computer, with this thing they call firewall or whatever, mm-hmm. the plugin is going USB. Oh my gosh, goes so fast.
2: Right. It's just getting faster.
0: So many times, sit on a Discord. No, we're not having this conversation because I'm not giving you nothing. No.
2: Right.
0: I don't want nothing from you neither.
2: Right.
0: No. Whatever value. It is, I get it.
2: No value.
0: No, you do your things, I do my things. We're not supposed to have the music conversation. Mm-hmm. Talk about something else. Right. Seriously, I don't want to.
2: Talk about the weather. So.
0: Yeah, something. I don't want any of the music talking. Because I realize in life, people selfish.
2: Oh, yeah.
0: Very selfish.
2: Yeah. Mm-hmm. Only for self. They don't care.
0: What? Man.
2: As soon as you understand that, you'll figure out the key to life.
0: My problem with life, and like I tell this girl something, I say, listen, me, sweetheart, when love don't love is a problem.
2: Mm-hmm.
0: You see what? I say, when love don't love is a problem. You got to figure out what to do.
2: Mm-hmm.
0: And a lot of that is going on. I say, listen, you don't want to feel even mad with people because that's how they are.
2: Right.
0: That's okay.
2: Mm-hmm.
0: You see, some of them, they got amnesia.
2: Right.
0: You understand me?
2: They forget.
0: They forget. But is it, I ain't mad at you.
2: Right.
0: I'm good.
2: As long as you're doing being true to yourself.
0: Man, I love me so much, man.
2: Keep being a good person. That's all you could do. Keep getting out good in the world and it'll come back. Karma is real, man.
0: Karma? Oh, my God. I see so much karma right now with people.
2: Right.
0: Oh, my. Even this president here, I got to tell him. Oh, my God. Listen to me. He going to get one of the wickedest karma.
2: Yeah, and the people
0: for the kids, them, he treat the way I treat these babies.
2: Mm-hmm.
0: Are you serious? And then you go home and look at your home child.
2: Yeah.
0: And you smile.
2: Right.
0: While you're leaving somebody's child miserable.
2: Yeah. Mm-hmm.
0: Yeah. How you sleep?
2: Yeah. Yeah, I don't know how people.
0: Your wife don't say something about you
2: and
0: say, honey, you can't do that.
2: Right. That's not ethical at all.
0: Really?
2: Back to the morals. Yeah. No morals. Back to that, man. I'm telling you. Telling you,
1: then the wife
0: it's just the thought that it's turn up and see somebody do something, and you go home and look at your kid and you smile.
2: Mm.
0: Anyhow, thank you, Mr. What is the name of the mayor? I see him doing a great job.
2: Oh, the mayor.
0: Tower Avenue, he put on some stuff in the middle of the road, but they're still going to drive. And lick them down. Just wait.
2: Yeah.
0: He's just set it up
2: this
0: week. Yeah.
2: Okay.
0: Yeah. They got some bars in the middle of Tower Avenue.
2: Tower Avenue.
0: Because these guys just come and go, I'm gone.
2: Yeah. Right.
1: Speed.
0: You're doing a good job. Okay. You're doing a good job. A great job.
2: Yeah.
0: A great job. But they still, you need to have the cops them out there working.
2: Yeah.
0: sir, you're doing a good job.
2: Yep.
0: You need to have the cops them out there. These fast driving, he gotta stop
2: yeah,
0: yo.
2: Yeah, yeah. No
1: we just saw a police chase. We just saw a police chase on Main Street yesterday.
2: Yeah.
0: Really?
1: Yeah, like right on Main Street. Like it was crazy. It was cool. Like I only saw something like that in the movie. I swear, like it was the craziest thing.
0: I don't know, man. It's sad. It's very sad. Happy Father's Day to all the...
1: Happy Father's Day.
4: Uh-huh.
0: Yes,
4: happy
0: to all the great team. Fathers, them.
4: And happy Juneteenth. That is correct, sir.
0: Yeah. Yes. And although your president tried to take that away, too.
2: Yeah.
0: But
2: we're going to keep doing it.
0: He tried to take everything. Well, the banging is coming up next.
2: The banging.
4: We got 5 more minutes.
0: We got 5 more minutes. Keep going. Yeah.
4: Family here. You just keep going.
0: He lining up to come with the banging next. Yes, people. So, like I say, life is a blessing, and we just have to just keep hope alive and keep everything positive. You know. I don't know. I'm just different right now, yo.
2: Mm-hmm.
0: Can't bother with too much party, too much this. Yeah. It's crazy out there, yo.
2: It is.
0: It's crazy. It's crazy. You don't know who to trust. Yeah. You don't know.
2: You don't know.
0: You have to find something. Like I say, man, you need a fire stick. Get a fire stick. Stay away, man. You go up. You come down. You come down. You go up. You come down.
2: That's it.
0: Me, I stuck on Archie Bunker. Yeah. I will watch Archie Bunker all day, all night.
2: All day, all night.
0: I will watch Arch Bunker all day, all night.
2: Yeah.
0: What? Not even. I used to love the Jefferson.
2: Yeah, Jefferson.
0: Until when I find out about George, he just.
2: Yeah.
0: He got to go.
2: I was moving on up.
0: But, no, I used to love some Jefferson.
2: Yeah.
0: But
2: yeah.
0: George wrong.
2: Yeah.
0: No, he got to go.
2: Yeah.
0: I found out about the dude, I'm like, yo.
2: Yeah.
0: Because when he died, they say, what's her name? Florence. Florence never went to his funeral.
2: Right.
0: And I go stick. I'm like, what? This dude never married. I have no kids.
2: Right.
0: I'm like, you serious?
2: That's crazy. Yep.
0: Look, a man no with legacy. All the talent.
2: Yeah, no legacy left.
1: No
2: behind.
1: Legacy. You just go on after
2: product.
1: That.
2: Product, yeah.
1: Yeah, they probably do the reruns and stuff. But still.
0: No, but he's supposed to have a kid inside of him with that same talent.
2: Yeah.
0: He's selfish, yo.
2: Yeah, he's supposed to leave an impact on the universe.
1: Right.
0: Man, Bob Marley say, I got tired of seeing my face. Can't get me out of the race.
2: Right.
1: Great grandkids.
0: Man, you got Bob Marley. 1, 2, 3, 4, 5, 6, 7, 8. Oh my gosh.
2: Then you got the museum. You got everything, man.
0: Man.
2: You got a whole rotation going on.
1: You can't stop the
2: force
0: of Bob Marley. Yo, you know what sample that they could sample is the Father Vice?
1: Enough times. And that, even that, outside of the music, you just hearing him talk, his speech, the stuff that he talking about, elevating our people, you know? I still go on YouTube and
0: I forgot. Last week, it was the passing, June the 10th, the passing of Marcus Garvey, 1940. I don't see nobody at this place, but please, next year we're going to try and remember this.
1: Remember
0: for
1: Marcus Garvey.
0: Yes, remember Marcus Garvey. He's a great. Him so great.
2: Yeah.
0: It's unbelievable.
2: Right.
0: You understand me?
1: Big him up more each time.
0: Yes. Mm-hmm. We have a little part there. Gavin, come on. No, let's just bless it up and keep it clean and go visit him.
2: Right.
0: You know what I mean? Mm-hmm. We can't go visit him in the spirit, in the mind and say, yes, when they see black people, I represent, I'm going to say, yes. Mm-hmm. I pass that place and it's nobody not dead. I'm going to say, damn.
2: Right.
0: Did them so right. Them name about who Marcus Garvey is. Mm-hmm. And your guys, 1 minute for the banging.
2: All right.
0: Say what you got to say and go.
2: All
0: love. Bless up, bless up. Sorry for the interruption.
1: Nah,
0: but
1: no worries.
0: I'm going to make it up back Monday. Mm-hmm. Okay?
1: Mm-hmm. All right. Peace and love.
5: Bless up, love.
1: Again, happy Father's Day to everyone listening. And
5: happy Juneteenth.
1: Enjoy
5: it.
1: Yep.
5: Stay positive.
0: Okay.
1: Yep.

Just a smile. Just a glance. The Prince of Darkness. He's done walk past. There's been a lot of people and they've had a lot to say. But this time, I'm going to tell it my way. There was a town, it was a strange, lonely little town they call the world. Till one day a stranger appeared and their hearts rejoiced and the sad little town was happy again. But there were some that doubted. They just couldn't believe, so they mocked him. The stranger went away. Now the sad little town that was sad yesterday, it's a lot sadder today. I walked in a lot of places I never should have been. But I know that the Messiah, he will come again.

0: Well, it's a well-known fact, Sonny Jim, that there's a secret society of the five wealthiest people in the world, known as the Pentaveret, who run everything in the world, including the newspapers, and meet tri-annually at a secret country mansion in Colorado known as the Meadows.
1: So who's in this Pentaveret?
0: The Queen, the Vatican, the Gettys, the Rothschilds, and Colonel Sanders before he went tetsa.
2: I hated the Colonel with his wee, beady eyes and that smug look on his face. Oh, you're gonna buy my chicken, oh!

Right on, people. Hang on, I gotta tune up my, let me tell you, tune up nothing. Just want to hear myself. So the librarian, she dropped off a delivery of extracurricular fudge. Now, there's been a problem with the critters in the neighborhood lately. She'll drop them off, and there's like this one stoner squirrel who gets in there, like rips open the foil. I think I've turned the squirrel into a junkie. So anyways, I go out with a whip and a chair. I get the fudgy brownies. I ingest said fudgy brownie. The rest is history, my friends. We're tuned to WRTC in Hartford. Respect the left side of the dial. Music to titillate your ear holes. Oh, dig this. So I brought a pizza. Jackie destroyed it, of course. But I said, Jackie, you know what we need? She was admiring my tattoos. We need RTC temporary tattoos, right? Maybe we hire a guy. Bring him in, like when everybody comes to get their swag, sundries, wearables, and gifts. We got a tattoo guy here. You can get RTC tattooed on your arm or your tuchus, wherever you want, right? Don't worry, I'll be the first one. I'll lead by example. I've been yakking so much, I'm gonna run out of music. We'll just wait for the next one. What do I got to tell you? Oh! Happy Juneteenth. Happy Father's Day, your mothers. And happy birthday to my old man, my dad, the senior chief. Right? I know. Did you guys miss me when I was gone? Yeah, like a dose of the clap, right? I went on an adventure. I'll tell you about it later. It was thoroughly enjoyable. I taught the warrior how to give the double bird to people, specifically his principal when he went to get his diploma from fifth grade. That didn't go over well with the parentals, but I had a good time. You know who else's birthday it is the other day? Greatest named rock and roll drummer of all time, one Bun E. Carlos. Ooh, how ethereal. Oh, one more thing. Go to this website. It's not porn. Alma, A-L-M-A, audio.com. It's this high-end stereo shop down in the D.C. area. My buddy Will runs. Unbelievable. I was listening. I'll tell you more later, but go on that website. Check it out, and we'll talk about it. It'll blow your mind. I didn't think people would spend that much money on stereo. Once again, I was wrong.

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Starts with Mr. Bunny Carl.

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I need your love.

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Yeah. Hey, Carjack and Hanlon. After my little soliloquy / diatribe, call me back. I missed your call. I was busy. That's my story, and I'm sticking to it. All right, people. It's time for our little stroll. We'll stroll through the fog. We're going back to Red Rocks, 78. But before we do, I have to correct an error of omission on my part. I forgot to mention that we have all survived another stunningly stupid week of the cockistocracy. Right? This one was a doozy. My favorite part is the reflecting pool fiasco, right? It's like big pieces. Now, I was just down in Virginia, man, in the Northern Virginia, and I was told not to go to Washington because the whole town stunk like poop. And I was like, is that because of, the authorities having jurisdiction there, or is that just like the general haze of the situation? Never got a straight answer. Didn't really want to. But what else we got to talk about? Oh, I know. Before we get down to brass tacks. Do you remember the Elite Rockers, Chris and Johnny? You remember those two nitwits? They were on before me. They were college kids. They graduated. Johnny slinging wieners up at Fenway's. No BS. He's like a hot dog slinger at Fenway Park after his parents wasted all their money. The other kid's doing really well. He's like a corporate titan down on Wall Street, living with like 15 guys in an apartment. Now, with that being said, I look out the fishbowl window at the new Trinity / Ron Popeil Center for Learning and Life Skills. There's not a lot going on over there. It's going to be nice. Some guy like donated a ton of money for this building. Can't wait to watch it go up. I got to say something else. I got to tell you, the fudge, dynamite. Hang on one sec. Let me start another song. Bum, bum, bum, bum. All right, gather up the youngins. I want to congratulate all the nursery schoolers, kindergartners, elementary school, junior high schoolers on a job well done by getting out of those little gladiator academies and moving on to the next level of your educational endeavors. Now, with that being said, let me get back to the double bird at graduation. So, special lady friend and I, we get in Rick James. I'm kidding. If I took Rick James to Virginia, it would have been like $10,000. It is like cruising in your living room, though. We take her car, which is this badass Cadillac. We drive to Virginia. We meet up with the family. The dragon, the warrior, oboe, which is Japanese for grandmother. Collector of small cars. The two other sisters, everybody's there, right? They give me Dickie's car to drive around in, which is a convertible Camaro with a Corvette engine in it. So I am driving around. I got the top down. I got my baseball hat backward. Then I decide, you know what? I think I need an upgrade. So we make the call. One ringy dingy, two ringy dingy. We call up the car collector. Brings home a Bentley convertible. No bovine scatology. He's got 800 horsepower. Gorgeous. He goes, you want to drive it? Yeah, I want to drive it. The kids are in the back. Dragon, warrior. I said, hey, man, we pull up a car that thinks they're tough. Give them the finger. I look in the rear view. There they are. Port and starboard. Double birds flying. It's like, wow, this isn't going to go well for me. Then we go to the graduation. Everybody's already there. I roll in, I ride drag, and I get there, and I stand in the back. So the warrior goes past me. I give him some knuckles. He throws me the bird. I was like, oh, boy, we are in trouble here. Goes down the aisle. His parents are filming him. Gives them the bird. Now I'm in the back. I'm laughing so hard. Tears are streaming down my face. I'm convulsing. A teacher comes up to me. As God is my witness, she says, are you okay? I said, yeah, it's the emotion. I'm overcome with emotion. She said, are you here to protect us? This woman's judgment was so bad, she thought I was an undercover cop to protect her. I said, yes, ma'am, of course I'm here to protect everyone, the kids and the parents. So I just keep laughing. Now I look up at the stage.
There's the Warrior. He's standing next to his buddy, Timmy Tran, right? And they're in the back row, and they're getting award after award. Just cool kids, right? And I'm watching all the other kids. You're not supposed to clap. I'm clapping, and I'm whistling like a degenerate. I look up at the stage. The principal, she is the size of the Hindenburg. Oh, boom. I'm over again. I'm in the hallway. Then I got to go to the can. So I was like, I go into the John. They got the little tiny urinals. And I was like Uncle Buck in there. I swear they could have heard me laughing from across the hall. From there, it just got worse. So I'm glad to be back. I don't think I'm ever getting invited there again. Congratulations, Dragon Warrior. All the youngins out there. Whew. I got to wipe my eyes and have a beer. That was amazing. Oh, my God. Ha ha.

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1: I have it on very good authority. This is a true story. I got it from a girl who went to Watkins Glen. That special's coming up, my friends. So she goes to Watkins Glen, armed with a loaf of Wonder Bread, some Quaaludes, and a few other things. She goes with her friends. They set up a litter box on the right side of the stage for Donna Jean, for that little minx, Donna Jean. All right, my friends, top of the hour. You are tuned to WRTC in Hartford. Music for weirdos by weirdos. Did you guys happen to go to that website and look at the outrageous stereo equipment? So I'm in this store with my buddy Will. I pick up a Pink Floyd album. It's $390. I'm like, come on. What does this album perform fellatio? I mean, why is this so expensive? He goes, no, it does not. But it is audio file quality. I'm like, that's cool. So we go in the room, sit in this amazing chair with a $600,000 stereo in front of me. The speakers were $79,000. He says, what do you want to hear? I said, that's a no-brainer. Echoes. But I want a live version from Nick Mason. I got it. He says, I want it to start very low. So it starts low. And it's amazing. I said, ratchet it up. Put it at ludicrous levels. It was in like a big industrial company. The whole building is just like shaking and quaking. I'm like, this is amazing, right? Your eardrums are getting blown out. And I'm like, I'll take three. So anyways, time for a special song. I don't know what's... There's another song coming up. Ooh, that's a good one from Holiday Japan. So anyways, I'm down in the Commonwealth of Virginia, IA. A hop, skip, and or a jump from our nation's capital, where they had the cage matches and the, you know, the Kermit the Frog-colored reflecting pool is now sloughing off giant pieces of blue schmeg that are people are taking home as party favors. So that was an epic disaster. But I got to tell you, the most wild thing I saw down there, they're building these data centers, right? These things, they're the size of like West Farms Mall, but with no windows, and all it does is vacuum up all the data from the world, right? And you drive, and the only way I could get around, right? I'm driving around this bitchin' Camaro, and I'm hopelessly lost in the forest of data centers. If I could get like a crack through the data centers, if I could see the nets of Topgolf, I knew I could get back to the Southern Palatial Estate. I'll tell you about Topgolf another time. But I got to tell you, this, it's unbelievable. It's the most dangerous place you've ever been to hit a golf ball. There's booze. There's like a 40-foot drop. There's a highway on both sides. And I was a pretty good golfer way back in the day. So I'm hitting high fades over the net into Russell Branch Parkway. Then I'm hitting some high hooks over into, I don't know, I-7 or whatever the hell it is towards Dulles Airport. You could hear the earth-shattering kabooms. I was so proud. So proud. All I needed was the Dragon and Warrior flipping off everybody. That would have been the cat's pajamas. Time for a special song. Then I don't know what we're doing. I'm having a tall boy. Yeah!

That's right. WRTC, shoulder to shoulder. Hey, listen, I got distracted before when I was talking about the Elite Rockers. Do you remember the last section we used to have in the show called Final? I'm bringing that back next week. Not this week, next week. I know, you're excited. I can tell.

0: Thank you very much. At this time, we'd like to carry on with our...
1: Can we fix this mic?
0: With a song written by our bass player, John Entwistle, affectionately known by us as The Ox. Off a number by him on Who's Next? Uncle Da. My wife!
2: I shall count in. Watch this foot!

0: Ja.
1: Så er det.
0: It's a song which we use a tape to put a synthesizer sound on stage. It was a lot easier than getting someone to play it. Get all that hang up. We couldn't handle really if we got someone else. Anyway, Pete plays the synthesizer on the tape, so it's just like playing with two Petes. You like? Well, what can you say? It's a great song. I really like this one. Lead track off Who's Next? Barbara O'Reilly.

0: No sooner than we've taken you up, we're going to take you down again, very slowly. This is a number which is a cameo, if you like, of a Who performance. Starts off nice and easy and it ends up sort of bouncing all over the stage. And also, we start off without Keith Moon and we end up with him. Sort of...
1: Behind Blue Eyes, right?
0: I would have Behind Blue Eyes. Announced it now.
2: All right then, go on. All right, I know you're eager to get rid of me. All right then, I'll piss off. All right then.
0: No, it wasn't. I was trying to get rid of you or anything, Keith.
2: It's been nice working with you. I'll see you later.
0: Wrong mic.
2: I'm on it.
0: It's called Behind Blue Eyes. You're actually getting a different list.
2: Yeah, you'll get
0: ooh, special.
2: Hang on.
0: Special, we've changed two numbers round. I leap on the offbeat instead of the onbeat. It's all rehearsed, you know. We go into studios, we work out these dance steps, me and Roger, for hours, you know.

another one from Who's Next. It's a song about what you get from being here. If you're alive, if you're alive, whether you're rich or you're poor, whether you're up or you're down, if you're alive, you're getting a bargain. That's what this is. Bargain.

0: If you're wondering, if you were here last night, you'll have noticed my knees trick. 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Such funny shaped knees is because I'm wearing knee pads. So I don't agitate the fractured knee cap that I'm wearing unwittingly, unhappily.
1: Amputate.
0: I'll just skid around the stage on one of those boards on casters. Talking about boards on casters, we're going to start moving this stage out in your direction any minute. We put on the Cleagues, man, and then the stage comes and it mashes the lot of you. Back. And it's in this song, it's about groups on the revolution. And we're gonna play you a song all about that as soon as I get in tune. 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

0: Thank you. 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I fell over. I fell over and broke my bum. It's because I'm wearing the Dr. Martens bouncy soles. They bouncy. They're like, I don't know, they're what high jumpers should wear these, wouldn't it? Very for bouncy. What are we doing now? No, shush. I'll read it on the list. This one is an old tune, which we used to do when we very first started. And it'd be very nice to think that maybe there was at least one person here that saw us in London. Oh, you were there, of course. I said us. Saw us in London at the Marquee Club. And maybe heard us play this number. We played a lot of Tamla Motown stuff. In those days, it was very hip, trendy to play Tamla Motown.
1: Yeah, man.
0: And we used to play quite a few numbers. We used to play Heatwave, Dancing in the Street. And this one. And Roger will tell you what it is while I change my guitar. I have to use a special Tamla Motown type guitar, you see.
2: Well, in this number...
0: It's actually darker than this one.
2: For a change, we feature Mr. Keith Moon in a very old Tamla Motown number. And I think it's one of the best ever come out of there. It was done by Marvin Gaye. Although he's doing good stuff now, I think that was probably his best. I think originally it was done by Elmore James or someone in that period. You know, it's an old blues song featuring Mr. Moon on the offbeat. And the audience on the hand claps. So, if you can clap with Mr. Moon, we will get boogie in. Get off.
0: He'll lay down, get on. You know, the clap and you can catch it.
2: Right enough. Another called Baby Don't You Do It.

0: Excuse me, Mr. Daltrey. Hey, it's me. I might have, forgotten to tell you. White Punk on Dope, he's a no-show today. He's not on assignment. You know where he is? He's in New York City. He's at the Hayden Planetarium looking at close-ups of his favorite planet, which you all know is Uranus. All right. It's the top of the hour. You were tuned to WRTC Hartford. You're stuck with me for an hour and a half. I've changed the White Punk's show's name from Crashing to Ether to Dance Hall of Shame for tonight. Now, dig this. I'm down at the Super Chimpoco expensive stereo shop. I'm looking at albums. I'm like, wow. I look below the album rack, and it was serendipitous because I have been looking for this album since Christ was a paperboy. Boom! There it is, staring me in the face. I said, Will, I got to get this album. I've been looking for this. He said, well, since you're poor and you can't afford anything else in the store, I'll buy it for you. So anyways, I want to play this rockin' good album. I've never listened to it before. Just certain songs. So let's see what happens, right? AlmaAudio.com. I'm not trying to... I just want you to see what's out there in terms of the oral stimulation network. Wow, that was heavy. I gotta go.
1: That was deep, man.

Well, Jeff, the proctologist, he's digging frumpy. The boss called. Coles, that is, RTC boss. He likes frumpy. And greasy snacks tomorrow. All dark acid live music. And a tribute to a dead guy from Coliseum.

Top of the hour, people. You are tuned to WRTC in Hartford, broadcasting from a higher frequency. You know, my friends, I'm in the shadows of the Trinity College Ron Popeil Life Skills Center. And I'm going to watch this thing rise up out of the ground, displacing Artie the Hedgehog. I saw him running across to the cemetery. I think he's got like a special lady friend over there. He's going to tear off a piece. So anyways, I'm going to have these guys like put this on the website so you can watch this place. There's nobody here. It's fabulous today. All right. No white punk on dope. He's out of New York now. He went to Vegas and Tahoe. He's judging a small dog bikini contest. He's entering his dog pickles. But in his honor, I think we should play something very fitting for my partner in crime, Rob.

0: people. That's it. 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Rick James knows the way home. I got to go, man. Take my vittles on the road. Don't worry. I'm leaving in the capable hands of the illustrious Paul Hastings. He's going to play you a special song tonight. The Wreck of the Goat Cheese Fitzgerald.
1: I am not.
0: You are too, sir.
1: All right.
0: Thank you. So until we meet again, my friends, happy trails. All the best. I'll catch up with you cats next week. Live from the fishbowl. Hopefully there'll be more progress at the... Oh, you know who I hear is playing the opening of the Life Skills Center? Moominchants.
1: Nice.
0: That's it. Moominchants.

All right, enough of that. It's summertime, folks. It's 7:32. You're listening to WRTC Hartford. This is Paul Hastings. This is the Battle of Hastings. You are tuned in correctly. Do not touch that dial or touch it. I don't care. I mean, look, as long as you wash afterwards, you can do whatever you want, really. Take your ivermectin or whatever moronathon you're into right now. Anyway, this is the Battle of Hastings show, and it's my last show for the next couple of weeks. I am going away. I am heading to the great white north. I don't think it's going to be too white. Actually, I think it's going to be quite green. Lenore and I are hitting the road. We got a little road trip. We're going to be going up north. We're going to be eating lobster rolls. We're going to be enjoying Canada Day. We're doing all sorts of stuff. So tonight, it's road trip music and Canada music. If you have any Canadian bands, except for that trio that drives me nuts, you know what I'm talking about. Don't even request it, because even me, who is so giving, will not give. But I've got some Neils, I've got some Joanies, I've got some Bare Naked Ladies, I've got Hank Snow, I've got Lisa LeBlanc, I got Martha and the Muffins. The last time you heard Martha and the Muffins, I tell you, I've got a Canadian show and road trip show. So if you got requests from Canadian bands, bring them on. But let's get to it right now. It's 7:33. 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If you do have a request, 860-297-2450. 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Let's get back to it.

Going out to Subaru Bob, BTO, Bachman Turner Overdrive. Let's see what else we got. Top of the hour. We heard the Jamies briefly, which is, you know, it's one of those songs where it's like you want to hear it in the background of a movie to sort of set the mood, and then you want to get out of there real quick. But still, you know, it's a fun song, I suppose. And then I don't even know where this is somewhere in the vast files of music that I have lying around. Carrie and Lori Bell, The Road is Long. And then Ms. Joni Mitchell, A Case of You, that she gives a number of shout-outs to Canada. Apparently another Canadian is mentioned in there or referenced or is shouted out to, which is that Leonard Cohen guy. Got none of him tonight, sorry to say. The Guess Who with American Woman. Gene Autry, Back in the Saddle Again. It's a sing-along. How can you not sing along? Oh, by the way, it's 8 o'clock. This is WRTC Hartford. I have fulfilled my legal obligation. All right, what's after that? I don't know how to pronounce this because it's spelt A-L-V-V-A-Y-S. Alves? Alves? Anyway, they are, from what I understand, they are an indie band from, strangely enough, Canadian indie pop band formed in 2011, originating from Charlottetown. Lenore and I are going to be in Charlottetown, Prince Edward Island, and subsequently based in Toronto. One of the Rankins. Apparently the Rankins are a big musical family up in Cape Breton and Nova Scotia. So, there was that part of my Canadian night. The Tragically Hip, apparently ridiculously big in Canada, and that was called Blow at High Dough. I really don't know. I don't know most of these people. And then Subaru Bob called in. We had a little kerfuffle about who was Canadian and what, but luckily he cleared that up. BTO, you ain't seen nothing yet. So it's road music tonight, and it's Canada music tonight. If you know any bands from Canada, bring them on. I've already gotten a number of requests. Lewis has called in. Some child named Wiggins, an old soul, has called in. And, of course, Pontiac Jim, Subaru bought Bill, Bob. I don't know. He was a nice guy. Don't fault me. Anyway, we're going to get back to the music. Lenore and I are heading north. So that means, I know, buckle up for this news. The Battle of Hastings will not be around for at least the next 2 weeks. I think that's it. I think for 2 weeks, is that how it goes? Maybe three. No, I think it's 2 weeks I'm off the air, then I come back for a week, and then I'm gone for 3 weeks in August. Because it's summertime, folks, and it's time to hit the road, and it's time to see things. So we're getting the heck out of Dodge. But before we do that, before we get too far away, we're going north. We're going north first, and then we're going